0: man to be released on bail after he spent decades on death row for a 1985 murder after prosecutors say newly analyzed DNA evidence did not match him. Douglas Stewart Carter was sentenced to death after a jury found him guilty of murdering Eva Olson, an aunt of the Provo police chief at the time. No physical evidence linked him to the crime scene, but Carter, who was black, was convicted based on a confession he says was coerced. America's listening to Fox News.
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5: Lows dip down to about 59 tonight under clear skies. High temperatures reach up to 89 tomorrow, mainly clear skies. Lows level off around 66 tomorrow night, partly cloudy skies. That's your updated forecast. I'm meteorologist Laura Lockwood. Currently, it's 73 degrees.
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9: Out on bail. I'm Lisa Lucera, Fox News. Five terrorist suspects arrested near a U.S.-run airbase in England.
10: The five men, all Brits in their 20s, were arrested on suspicion of terror and explosives offences at the airbase RAF Fairford early yesterday. The men will remain under investigation and are subject to stringent conditions. Head of UK counter-terror policing Lawrence Taylor says officers are looking at every angle,
11: including that this may be actively committed by proxies or individuals either knowingly or unknowingly working on behalf of a foreign state.
10: RAF Fairford has been used by the US Air Force in bombing missions against Iran.
9: Fox says Jonathan Savage in London. The five were arrested after a farmer spotted their vehicle and thought they looked suspicious. President Trump said he was surprised they were released on bail. The president says the U.S. and Iran continue to talk through mediators to try to find an end to the conflict.
12: Despite President Trump rejecting that latest Iranian ceasefire proposal, it sounds like the president is still open to diplomacy. U.S. officials have confirmed to Fox News that President Trump is willing to give Iranian sanctions relief and release frozen funds in exchange for concrete progress on nuclear issues.
9: Fox's Jeff Paul in Tel Aviv. President Trump announcing plans for a new steel plant in Iowa.
13: The project is expected to create up to 6,000 new construction jobs, nearly 2,000 manufacturing and mining jobs, and add another $95 billion to the U.S. economy.
9: The president says Mesabi Metallics has invested $15 billion in the project. Steelmaking is expected to begin in 2030. A suspect under arrest in connection with the shooting death of a Kentucky state trooper. Trooper Hayden Phillips was shot while patrolling along Interstate 85 in Warren County earlier today. 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

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He was a millionaire. He left his fortune to

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0: 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Won't you feel enjoy it?
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4: Lows dip down to about 59 tonight under clear skies. Highs level off around 89 tomorrow, mainly sunny skies. Partly cloudy skies tomorrow night. Lows dip down to about 66. And that's your updated forecast. I'm meteorologist Laurel Lockwood. Currently 73.
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4: He calls this a very serious situation. I'm Lisa Lacerra, Fox News. Secretary of State Marco Rubio's first public comments after five men were arrested in England near a U.S.-controlled airbase.
5: One that clearly involves the hands of a foreign actor.
4: On Fox's Hannity, Airbase RAF Fairford has been in use for U.S. missions against Iran. The men, all British and in their 20s, were arrested on suspicion of terror and explosives offenses. They're out on bail. The U.K. police say the investigation continues. President Trump said this afternoon he was surprised the men were released on bail, and the president is rejecting Iran's latest ceasefire talks.
6: President Trump is not signing off on an Iranian offer to reopen the Strait of Hormuz as part of a week-long ceasefire. The president says the plan is an act of desperation, arguing Iran is losing badly and on the verge of economic collapse. Iran's foreign minister says only diplomacy will end the conflict, characterizing the U.S. position as a deadlock. Negotiators from both countries are continuing talks through mediators, though an agreement to end the fighting, reopen the strait, and lift a U.S. naval blockade has not been reached. President Trump says he is still considering whether or not to renew airstrikes.
4: Fox's Jared Halpern at the White House. The cleanup underway along the Atlantic coast after a nor'easter that hung around for 2.5 days.
7: It wasn't the inland fresh water flooding, the rain flooding that was a concern. It was the coastal flooding, the seawater coming in. Now, for the last 5 days, we've had an onshore wind. It's been pushing the water in, even during low tide. The low tide, not able to escape that much because the wind is essentially pinning it in like a wall. Now the flow, it's moving directly out into the Atlantic, which is great news. That means we don't have any more coastal flooding concerns, but the damage has already been done.
4: Fox Weather's Bob Van Dillen in Manasquan, New Jersey. In the Pacific, Hurricane Polo is beginning to flood some streets in Baja California, sir. 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
7: Lows dip down to about 59 tonight under clear skies. Highs level off around 89 tomorrow, mainly sunny skies. Partly cloudy skies tomorrow night. Lows dip down to about 66. And that's your updated forecast. I'm meteorologist Laura Lockwood. Currently, it's 72 degrees.
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4: He calls this a very serious situation. I'm Lisa Lucera, Fox News. Secretary of State Marco Rubio's first public comments after five men were arrested in England near a U.S.-controlled airbase.
5: It's one that clearly involves the hands of a foreign actor.
4: On Fox's Hannity, Airbase RAF Fairford has been in use for U.S. missions against Iran. The men, all British and in their 20s, were arrested on suspicion of terror and explosives offenses. They're out on bail. The U.K. police say the investigation continues. President Trump said this afternoon he was surprised the men were released on bail, and the president is rejecting Iran's latest ceasefire talks.
6: President Trump is not signing off on an Iranian offer to reopen the Strait of Hormuz as part of a week-long ceasefire. The president says the plan is an act of desperation, arguing Iran is losing badly and on the verge of economic collapse. Iran's foreign minister says only diplomacy will end the conflict, characterizing the U.S. position as a deadlock. Negotiators from both countries are continuing talks through mediators, though an agreement to end the fighting, reopen the strait, and lift a U.S. naval blockade has not been reached. President Trump says he is still considering whether or not to renew airstrikes.
4: Fox's Jared Halpern at the White House. The cleanup underway along the Atlantic coast after a nor'easter that hung around for 2.5 days.
7: It wasn't the inland fresh water flooding, the rain flooding that was a concern. It was the coastal flooding, the seawater coming in. Now, for the last 5 days, we've had an onshore wind. It's been pushing the water in, even during low tide. Low tide, not able to escape that much because the wind is essentially pinning it in like a wall. Now the flow, it's moving directly out into the Atlantic, which is great news. That means we don't have any more coastal flooding concerns, but the damage has already been done.
4: Fox Weather's Bob Van Dillen in Manasquan, New Jersey. In the Pacific, Hurricane Polo is beginning to flood some streets in Baja California, sir. 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
3: Lows dip down to about 59 tonight under clear skies. Highs level off around 89 tomorrow, mainly sunny skies. Partly cloudy skies tomorrow night. Lows dip down to about 66. And that's your updated forecast. I'm meteorologist Laurel Lockwood. Currently, it's 70 degrees.
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2: The UK terror plot. I'm Deborah Valentine, Fox News. A major terror investigation is underway in Britain after UK authorities thwarted an attack just miles from a military base used by the U.S. Fox's Stephanie Bennett reports from Royal Air Force Fairford.
3: Counterterrorism police are leading this investigation. No motive has been released just yet, but we did find out within the last hour that the five men who were arrested have been released on bail. But this investigation is very much underway still, and they still need to be in the area. Now, just after midnight yesterday, a local farmer returning home from a party called police after spotting three suspicious vehicles and multiple men wearing masks and hoods. It happened in the town of Welford. That's 100 miles west of London, just outside RAF Fairford, a base used by the U.S. Air Force in its campaign against Iran. The five men who were arrested, they were arrested on suspicion of committing offenses under the Explosives Act.
2: The five suspects are UK nationals and live in London. Police and the Prime Minister are asking the public not to speculate. Tehran has warned the UK that any base used to attack Iran is a legitimate target. President Trump announces plans for a massive new steel plant in Iowa. Fox's Jared Halpern.
4: A massive steel plant will be built in Iowa, President Trump says, announcing a $15 billion investment by Mesabi Metallics to open the steel facility and expand iron ore mining in Minnesota.
5: Iowa does a lot of things really, really well. We feed and fuel the world, and now we're going to continue to be a part of the American manufacturing story.
4: Iowa Republican Congresswoman Ashley Hinson joined the president for the announcement. Hinson is running for Senate in a closely watched race that polls show is very tight.
2: That's Fox's Jared Halpern reporting from the White House. 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
5: Lows dip down to about 59 tonight under clear skies. Highs level off around 89 tomorrow, mainly sunny skies. Partly cloudy skies tomorrow night. Lows dip down to about 66. That's your updated forecast. I'm meteorologist Laurel Lockwood. Currently, it's 70 degrees.
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2: The investigation continues. I'm Ted Lindner, Fox News. Five suspects arrested this weekend in connection with an alleged terror plot near a British airbase that's being used by the U.S. to strike Iranian targets. Fox's Stephanie Bennett has more.
3: Counterterror police are leading this investigation. No motive has been released just yet. Police did provide an update. The five men were released on police bail. This does not mean the investigation is over. They are considering every possible angle. This includes if there are links to Iran, as the base is used by the U.S. Air Force in its campaign against Iran. Well, counterterror police said, quote, that this may be activity committed by proxies or individuals, either knowingly or unknowingly working on behalf of a foreign state. Those men were initially taken into custody on suspicion of committing offenses under the Explosives Act and preparing a terrorist act.
2: Tehran had warned the U.K. that any base used to attack Iran's a legitimate target. Police and the prime minister asking the public not to speculate. The Trump administration announcing what the president says will be the largest steel plant in the country. Fox's Lucas Tomlinson has more on this from the White House.
4: President Trump announcing a U.S.-based company owned by an Indian conglomerate will begin construction of a massive steel plant in southeast Iowa along the Mississippi River.
5: There are certain products you have to make. Steel is one of them.
4: The project will include development of a new iron ore mine in northern Minnesota, the first in the U.S. in more than 50 years, and perhaps help GOP candidates in the process. The White House hopes the new plant will help revitalize American industry to better compete with China days after President Trump hosted Chinese leader Xi Jinping in Washington.
2: President Trump says that the new plant is expected to create thousands of new job opportunities for Americans. 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
3: Lows dip down to about 59 overnight under clear skies. Mainly sunny skies. Tuesday, high temperatures reach up to 90. Lulls level off around 66. Tuesday night, partly cloudy skies. And that's your updated forecast. I'm meteorologist Laurel Lockwood. Currently 68.
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4: The investigation continues. I'm Ted Lindner, Fox News. Five suspects arrested this weekend in connection with an alleged terror plot near a British airbase that's being used by the U.S. to strike Iranian targets. Fox's Stephanie Bennett has more.
5: Counterterror police are leading this investigation. No motive has been released just yet. Police did provide an update. The five men were released on police bail. This does not mean the investigation is over. They are considering every possible angle. This includes if there are links to Iran, as the base is used by the U.S. Air Force in its campaign against Iran. Well, counterterror police said, quote, that this may be activity committed by proxies or individuals, either knowingly or unknowingly working on behalf of a foreign state. Those men were initially taken into custody on suspicion of committing offenses under the Explosives Act and preparing a terrorist act.
4: Tehran had warned the U.K. that any base used to attack Iran's a legitimate target. Police and the prime minister asking the public not to speculate. The Trump administration announcing what the president says will be the largest steel plant in the country. Fox's Lucas Tomlinson has more on this from the White House.
6: President Trump announcing a U.S.-based company owned by an Indian conglomerate will begin construction of a massive steel plant in southeast Iowa along the Mississippi River.
7: There are certain products you have to make. Steel is one of them.
6: The project will include development of a new iron ore mine in northern Minnesota, the first in the U.S. in more than 50 years, and perhaps help GOP candidates in the process. The White House hopes the new plant will help revitalize American industry to better compete with China days after President Trump hosted Chinese leader Xi Jinping in Washington.
4: President Trump says that the new plant is expected to create thousands of new job opportunities for Americans. 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
4: Lows dip down to about 58 overnight under clear skies. Mainly sunny skies Tuesday. High temperatures reach up to 90. Partly cloudy skies Tuesday night. Lows dip down to about 65. And that's your updated forecast. I'm meteorologist Laura Lockwood. Currently, it's 68 degrees.
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The devil went down to Georgia. He was looking for a soul to steal. He was in a bind because he was way behind and he was willing to make a deal. When he came across this young man sawing on a fiddle and playing it hot, and the devil jumped up on a hickory stump and said, "Boy, let me tell you what. I guess you didn't know it, but I'm a fiddle player too. And if you'd care to take a dare, I'll make a bet with you. Now you play pretty good fiddle, boy, but give the devil his due. I bet a fiddle of gold against your soul, because I think I'm better than you." The boy said, "My name's Johnny, and it might be a sin, but I'll take your bet, and you're going to regret, because I'm the best as ever been."

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And fire flew from his fingertips as he rosined up his bow. And he pulled the bow across the strings and it made an evil hiss. And then a band of demons.

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Johnny said, "Devil, just come on back if you ever want to try again. 'Cause I told you once, you son of a gun,

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2: Stopping an attack. I'm Ted Lindner, Fox News. Five suspects arrested this weekend in connection with alleged terror plot near a British airbase being used by the U.S. to strike Iranian targets. Fox's Stephanie Bennett with the latest from England.
3: Counterterror police are leading this investigation. No motive has been released just yet. Police did provide an update. The five men were released on police bail. This does not mean the investigation is over. They are considering every possible angle. This includes if there are links to a Iran, as the base is used by the U.S. Air Force in its campaign against Iran. Well, counterterror police said, quote, that this may be activity committed by proxies or individuals, either knowingly or unknowingly working on behalf of a foreign state. Those men were initially taken into custody on suspicion of committing offenses under the Explosives Act and preparing a terrorist act.
2: Tehran had warned the UK that any base used to attack Iran is a legitimate target. Police and the prime minister are asking the public not to speculate. And the Trump administration announcing what the president says will be the largest steel plant in the country. Fox's Lucas Tomlinson with details on this from the White House.
4: President Trump announcing a U.S.-based company owned by an Indian conglomerate will begin construction of a massive steel plant in southeast Iowa along the Mississippi River.
5: There are certain products you have to make. Steel is one of them.
4: The project will include development of a new iron ore mine in northern Minnesota, the first in the U.S. in more than 50 years, and perhaps help GOP candidates in the process. The White House hopes the new plant will help revitalize American industry to better compete with China days after President Trump hosted Chinese leader Xi Jinping in Washington.
2: President Trump says the new plan expected to create thousands of new job opportunities for Americans. 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
3: One of my best friends is a guy named Kelly Loveless, who is also a songwriting partner of mine. We sat down to write one night, and one of the things that we were talking about was his new situation. See, he had recently married a woman who had a 7-year-old son from a previous marriage, and it was really amazing watching my friend become an instant father. You know, I was inspired by what a great job he was doing and really touched by the relationship that had developed between my friend and this little boy. And so we wrote this song about a very personal situation. But when we finished, we realized that this story applied to a lot of people.

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2: Lows dip down to about 58 overnight under clear skies. Mainly sunny skies Tuesday. High temperatures reach up to 90. Partly cloudy skies Tuesday night. Lows dip down to about 65. And that's your updated forecast. I'm meteorologist Laura Lockwood. Currently, it's 68 degrees.
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She was storming through the house that day, and I could tell she was leaving. And I thought, oh, she'll be back, till she turned around and pointed at the wall and said,

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2: Released on bond, I'm Deborah Valentine, Fox News. United Kingdom police have released five terror suspects on bail Monday after their arrests on suspicion of a terror plot. Fox's Marion Rafferty explains how President Trump feels about that.
3: The release being questioned by the president.
4: I'm surprised that they released him. I wouldn't have done that.
3: And police say the suspects, aged 23 to 25, are from London, where they were initially taken into custody on suspicion of plotting a terrorist act. It all started Sunday after midnight in Welford. That's 100 miles west of London, near the Royal Air Force's Fairford base. A local farmer was returning from a party when she spotted three suspicious vehicles blocking her way. Suddenly, multiple masked men took off into a nearby field.
2: British authorities say the men are still under investigation. Iran strongly denies any involvement. The Trump administration is embracing AI to help Americans better interact with the federal government. Fox's Jared Halpern has more from the White House.
5: President Trump will be on hand for the launch of America.gov today at a day-long tech showcase. The AI tool website is described by a White House official as a front door for the federal government, providing a one-stop shop to find information and resources currently spread over a maze of various agencies. Several tech executives are also expected at the event today, including NVIDIA CEO Jensen Huang. President Trump says his administration will not seek to slow down AI development or stifle its growth, amid concerns from some AI leaders that more regulation is needed. At the White House, Jared Halpern, Fox News.
2: President Trump announces a new $15 billion steel plant for Iowa.
4: The project is expected to create up to 6,000 new construction jobs.
2: He says it will also add $95 billion to the U.S. economy. 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
0: 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Just click listen, then swipe right and hear the latest news updates on your time. 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
2: A Kentucky State Police trooper, Hayden Phillips, was killed on Monday in a shooting during a traffic stop. Authorities have announced that the suspect, identified as 51-year-old Imani Branch, has been taken into custody. Kentucky Public Affairs Officer Caton Parker spoke to reporters, sending his gratitude towards the whole community during these tough times.
8: He was our brother, and we want to thank everybody who dropped food off to Post 3 and did and reached out, because I can't count the number of text messages I got to my phone, my state phone, and my personal phone. It's been crazy. It's been a day.
2: U.S. Attorney for the Western District of Kentucky, Kyle Bumgarner, says Branch will be transported back to Warren County, Kentucky, where he's expected to face murder charges. Hurricane Polo is strengthening off Baja California with high surf and coastal flooding along San Diego County beaches as members are staying prepared. Fox 5 San Diego's Zara Barker has the latest on how community members are staying prepared.
9: In Mission Beach, some local vacation rental company is putting up sandbags to help keep homes and their guests safe.
10: And if you want to get sandbags to protect your house, the city has 11 locations where you can pick up to 10 sandbags per house, and that includes at the Pacific Beach Rec Center.
9: During this beach hazard, elevated surf of 3 to 5 feet may also lead to strong rip currents, putting San Diego lifeguards on high alert. And the high surf may also cause coastal erosion, which we have already seen in places like Leucadia, where the Grandview Stairs are now closed after a bluff collapse.
2: Amtrak is also warning Pacific Surfliner passengers that service may be delayed or halted altogether between September 25th and October 1st due to the strong surge and erosion in San Clemente. In a post on X, the Pima County Sheriff's Office and the FBI Guthrie Task Force say they're investigating a new possible ransom note related to Nancy Guthrie. She's been missing since February. I'm Deborah Valentine. This is Fox News.
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1: Lows dip down to about 59 overnight under mainly clear skies. Sunshine mixed with clouds at times. Tuesday, high temperatures reach up to 90. Lows around 65. Tuesday night, mainly cloudy skies expected. That's your updated forecast. I'm meteorologist Laura Lockwood. Right now, 62.
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2: Stopping a potential attack. I'm Ted Lindner, Fox News. Five suspects arrested this weekend in connection with an alleged terror plot near a British airbase being used by the U.S. to strike Iranian targets. Fox's Stephanie Bennett reports from Fairford, England, with more.
3: Counterterror police are leading this investigation. No motive has been released just yet. Police did provide an update. The five men were released on police bail. This does not mean the investigation is over. They are considering every possible angle. This includes if there are links to Iran, as the base is used by the U.S. Air Force in its campaign against Iran. Well, counterterror police said, quote, that this may be activity committed by proxies or individuals either knowingly or unknowingly working on behalf of a foreign state. Those men were initially taken into custody on suspicion of committing offenses under the Explosives Act and preparing a terrorist act.
2: Tehran had warned the UK that any base used to attack Iran is a legitimate target. Police and the Prime Minister are asking the public not to speculate. A Kentucky State Police trooper, Hayden Phillips, killed on Monday in a shooting during a traffic stop. Authorities have announced the suspect, who was identified as 51-year-old Emony Branch, has been taken into custody. U.S. Attorney for the Western District of Kentucky, Kyle Bumgarner, speaking to reporters, describing what Phillips is leaving behind following his death.
4: We have a wife that expected her husband to come home. We have three little boys who don't have a dad. Because he served us, because he served our community, because he wanted to keep each of us safe.
2: Bumgarner says that Branch will be transported back to Warren County in Kentucky, where he is expected to face murder charges. 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
3: Lows dip down to about 59 overnight under mainly clear skies. Sunshine mixed with clouds at times. Tuesday, high temperatures reach up to 90. Lows around 65. Tuesday night, mainly cloudy skies expected. That's your updated forecast. I'm meteorologist Laura Lockwood. Currently, 61.
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2: Still talking, but indirectly. I'm Dave Anthony, Fox News. As the U.S. and Iran conflict moves into its eighth month, President Trump says,
3: "We're going to win. As far as I'm concerned, it's going to be one way or the other. It's going to go pretty quickly."
2: This after the president rejected Iran's latest ceasefire offer that included a demand the U.S. lift sanctions and the blockade.
4: A spokesman for Iran's Revolutionary Guards says Americans need to be told the truth, calling President Trump a big liar. The IRGC spokesman adding the U.S. has no choice but to declare failure and leave the Middle East. This as the AP reports mediators are still trying to broker a deal. It cites regional and U.S. officials as saying indirect talks continue.
2: Now that's Fox's Jonathan Savage. Iran denies any involvement in what may be a thwarted terror plot in Britain at an Air Force base the U.S. operates. Secretary of State Marco Rubio tells Fox,
5: "What happened, what almost happened, what could have happened in the U.K. over the weekend is a very serious situation. It's one that clearly involves the hands of a foreign actor."
2: Five men arrested early Sunday are now free on bail. An accused killer's in custody in Kentucky, caught after a manhunt. And he's facing a murder charge in yesterday's shooting that left a state trooper dead during a highway traffic stop. The Lindsey Clancy murder case returns to court today in Massachusetts, weeks after a mistrial. Fox's Nate Foy is there.
6: We are watching for an official decision from the Plymouth County DA's office about retrying this case. Clancy will be in court. Meanwhile, the lone holdout juror, Michael Disronville, will not be in court. However, he did speak publicly for the first time on Hannity last night.
7: "I would like to thank everyone, every individual that have supported me throughout this difficult situation."
2: Clancy's lawyer wants Disronville investigated for potential misconduct as the holdout juror. He refused to agree to a not guilty by reason of insanity verdict in the killing of her three children. 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
8: Sunshine mixed with clouds at times today, with daytime highs approaching 90. Lows level off around 65 tonight, mainly cloudy skies expected. Sunshine mixed with clouds at times tomorrow, daytime highs approaching 92. That's your updated forecast. I'm meteorologist Megan Mulford. Right now, it's 59 degrees.
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2: A very real meeting about artificial intelligence. I'm Dave Anthony, Fox News. At the White House, President Trump will have lunch with House Speaker Mike Johnson and AI industry leaders amid worry AI could go out of control, prompting calls for more regulations the president has pushed back on.
3: As OpenAI says it's canceling the release of its latest model over safety concerns, the company's head of safety systems writes this model, called GPT 6.1 Astra, quote, didn't quite meet the bar in terms of staying within scope and authorization and how it communicates back to the user about this type of work it's done. Over the past few months, stories have emerged of AI agents escaping their test environments to hack external systems.
2: Fox's Rich Edson this morning. The president posted on Truth Social a Senate bill that passed with Republican and Democrat support, 7722. Is a really big deal and will save college sports, setting standards on NIL payments for student athletes and transfers. The president is also optimistic about the Iran conflict. Fox's Jared Halpern's at the White House.
4: U.S. and Iranian negotiators are continuing to talk through mediators. Speaking to reporters in the Oval Office, President Trump says Iran will never develop a nuclear weapon.
5: As soon as that war ends, inflation's going to be eradicated totally.
4: The president says gas prices will also fall, though he has suggested that may not happen until after the midterm elections.
2: Well, those are 5 weeks away, and the price of regular gas and diesel both down 2 cents today. There's a hearing today in the Lindsey Clancy murder case in Massachusetts, weeks after a mistrial. The holdout juror, who Clancy's lawyer wants investigated for misconduct, Michael DeSronville, tells Fox's Hannity the focus should be on the three children Clancy killed.
6: The ones that can't speak for themselves, the ones that can't defend themselves, and the one that can't fight the battles.
2: DeSronville refused to go along with the other jurors to find Clancy not guilty by reason of insanity. 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

0: Diamond Reel and Love a Little Stronger on the original KHOZ. I'm Coleman Taylor with you. It's Tuesday morning. We're off and running again. Hope Tuesday is going well so far. Let's just jump right into it. It's a great day to be alive, isn't it? Here's Travis Tritt reinforcing that for you back from 2000. We got lots of your country favorites on the way, local events to talk about, keep an eye on the forecast, and much more here on Taylor Made Mornings.
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1: Waylon and Willie and a Good-Hearted Woman on the original KHOZ. Well, Major League Baseball has a wild card round starting for the Major League Baseball playoffs today. 1 o'clock, Phillies and Braves. 4 o'clock, White Sox and Astros. And then it's like coming up tomorrow, Red Sox and Yankees. And then tomorrow night at 9, Cubs and Padres. Of course, no Cardinals in the playoffs this year, so our Cardinals coverage has concluded. We'll keep an eye, though, as we go throughout the playoffs. Tonight for Harrison Goblin Volleyball, they're scheduled to travel to Prairie Grove tonight. Good luck to the Lady Gobs. We'll have more Goblin football coming up later for you this week. Thursday night football on the way, Pittsburgh and Cleveland this week. So there you go. That's what you can expect sports-wise. See what the forecast holds for us. Hoping to see some rain around the Ozarks later on this week. We'll get a check of that after a while. Some local events to talk about around Harrison too. And coming up music-wise, we're going to Tracy Byrd next, Mark Chestnut, Garth Brooks, see some George Strait on the way, and much more here on Taylor Made Morning.
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Tracy Byrd here on the original KHOZ. Garth Brooks is coming up with Two of a Kind and working on a full house. Right now, Mark Chestnut and Brother Jukebox on TaylorMade Morning.

0: Garth Brooks on the original KHOZ. I'm Coleman Taylor. It's Tuesday morning, September the 29th. Let's head over to the events calendar at exploreharrison.com. What's coming up around the Ozarks? Well, Camp Iron Bluff's Fall Festival gets started this weekend and follows into the next weekend, full of all kinds of games. Admission is $10 per vehicle, so bring the whole family. With fall coming into the Ozarks, they are celebrating. They'll have pumpkins and fall treats, outdoor adventures, all kinds of games, which you can see like a big list of those at exploreharrison.com. Campfires, lots of opportunity to enjoy the beautiful fall season. Find out all the info at Explore Harrison. And also on our list of events coming up, we've got Plants Etc. hosting the Pumpkin Festival, October the 10th. That starts that Saturday morning at 9 o'clock. That'll be the second annual. You can come spend the day. Local vendors will be there, food vendors, live music, kids zone, and much more, of course, lots and lots and lots of pumpkins. Here we are right into fall, so make sure to get those pumpkins. You can find out more about local stuff going on at exploreharrison.com. 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
5: Sunshine mixed with clouds at times today, with daytime highs approaching 90. Lows level off around 65 tonight, mainly cloudy skies expected. Sunshine mixed with clouds at times tomorrow, daytime highs approaching 92. That's your updated forecast. I'm meteorologist Megan Mulford. Currently 58.
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It's George Strait and I Cross My Heart on the original, KHOZ. Alabama's coming up with The Closer You Get, a classic from 1983. Right now, Brad Paisley and I'm Gonna Miss Her on TaylorMade Mornings.

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0: It's Alabama and the closer you get on the original KHOZ. Well, let's see. Here's a fun story for you. It sounds like kind of a script out of like a late night movie, but apparently it happened in Brazil. A wife was suspicious of her husband. So, of course, she hired a hitman to knock him off. And to knock off actually her love rival, not just him, but her love rival. Only the would-be killer, well, apparently found the victim very attractive, fell in love at first sight. So the hitman and the intended victim then faked an assassination, and then they created proof using a couple of bottles of ketchup as blood, because, you know, of course, if you want to make it believable, turn to ketchup. But after running away, their plot unraveled when the angry wife saw them together days later, and then she was arrested. Probably one or both of the others were, probably everybody should have wound up in jail by the end of that. There you go. So they hire a hitman, your hitman falls in love with the person they're trying to knock off, and then you see them together later. Hope you got a refund for that hit job, at very least. We got local news coming up, along with national updates at 7 o'clock. Coleman's Laugh Track on the way, plus our flashback to this day in country music history, all coming up here on Tailor Made Mornings.
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2: A very real meeting about artificial intelligence. I'm Dave Anthony, Fox News. At the White House, President Trump will have lunch with House Speaker Mike Johnson and AI industry leaders amid worry AI could go out of control, prompting calls for more regulations the president has pushed back on.
3: As OpenAI says it's canceling the release of its latest model over safety concerns. The company's head of safety systems writes this model, called GPT 6.1 Astra, quote, didn't quite meet the bar in terms of staying within scope and authorization and how it communicates back to the user about this type of work it's done. Over the past few months, stories have emerged of AI agents escaping their test environments to hack external systems.
2: Fox's Rich Edson this morning. The president posted on Truth Social a Senate bill that passed with Republican and Democrat support, 7722. Is a really big deal and will save college sports, setting standards on NIL payments for student athletes and transfers. The president is also optimistic about the Iran conflict. Fox's Jared Halpern's at the White House.
4: U.S. and Iranian negotiators are continuing to talk through mediators. Speaking to reporters in the Oval Office, President Trump says Iran will never develop a nuclear weapon.
5: As soon as that war ends, inflation's going to be eradicated totally.
4: The president says gas prices will also fall, though he has suggested that may not happen until after the midterm elections.
2: Well, those are 5 weeks away, and the price of regular gas and diesel both down 2 cents today. There's a hearing today in the Lindsey Clancy murder case in Massachusetts, weeks after a mistrial. The holdout juror, who Clancy's lawyer wants investigated for misconduct, Michael DeSronville, tells Fox's Hannity the focus should be on the three children Clancy killed.
6: The ones that can't speak for themselves. The ones that can't defend themselves, and the one that can't fight the battles.
2: DeSronville refused to go along with the other jurors to find Clancy not guilty by reason of insanity. 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
11: I'm Scott McCauley with this check of local and regional news on Harrison's Original KHOZ. A cooking fire damages a home in the Missouri community of Merriam Woods Monday afternoon. According to a release from the Western Taney County Fire Protection District, firefighters were called to a residential structure fire around 3:50 p.m. after the homeowner reported a kitchen fire. All occupants were able to safely get out of the residence. According to the occupant, oil was being heated in a pan when he left the kitchen for a few minutes, then returned with the area on fire. Fire officials are using the incident as a reminder of the dangers of unattended cooking, as well as making sure there are working smoke detectors in the home. The National Weather Service continues to monitor the upcoming system that will bring much-needed rain to the region. Current tracking has the rain arriving on Thursday with the heavier amounts expected west of Highway 65. Most areas are forecast to see 1 to 2 inches of precipitation before the rain ends on Saturday. Temperatures will be hot over the next 2 days with a cool down expected when the front passes through. The College of the Ozarks hosts an annual event that allows prospective students to preview life on the campus at Point Lookout. According to the release from C of O, it hosted its annual Bobcat Days for prospective students, juniors and seniors in high school, also transfer students, family members, and school counselors on September 15th and 16th. Bobcat Days is a time for prospective students and their families to learn about the unique programs at College of the Ozarks. As September winds down, area officials are asking the community to use the concluding days of Suicide Prevention Awareness Month to continue to help prevent these deaths. Kara Miller of the Taney County Health Department and Mac McAllister of the Veterans of the Ozarks Outreach appeared on the At Your Service podcast, part of the Branson Podcast Network, to discuss resources available to help those that might be thinking of ending their own lives. McAllister mentioned that his organization hosting the next QPR training through his group will be on October 26th at 6:30 p.m. at the Kimberling City Elks Lodge. The full podcast can be found on the Branson Podcast Network. An executive with the airline that serves northern Arkansas through the Boone County Airport visits Harrison last week. Cara Torrentino is the Vice President of Business Development for Surf Air Mobility, the parent company of Southern Airways Express. She spoke to the Harrison Rotary Club last Thursday. Torrentino shared how Southern is committed to placing 60 cents of every essential air service subsidy dollar back into the community, meaning the company purchases fuel locally, houses pilots locally, and participates in community fundraisers. Southern operates 18 flights a week out of the Boone County Regional Airport. The full release from the city of Harrison can be found at Harrison's Original, KHOZ.com. I'm Scott McCauley.

Harrison's Original, KHOZ, 94.9 FM and AM 900. Hope that your Tuesday's going well for you. I'm Coleman Taylor. Let's see, today is Goose Day, celebrating gooses or geese, you know, if you want to be proper about it, celebrating those geese everywhere today. It is, let's see, it is a National Attend Your Grandchild's Birthday Day. Wow. So that day's pretty honed in. Apparently, if your grandchild has a birthday on September 29th, well, the grandparents have to attend. Any other day, it's optional. That's kind of a weird holiday, don't you think? Attend your grandchild's birthday day. What if it's not their birthday? What if it's next month or 6 months from now? I don't know. I don't make the holidays. I just look at them and inform you and then tell you to, you know, celebrate as you see fit, whatever feels good for you today. David Lee Murphy, Gary Allen coming up right now. It's Tim McGraw. Here's Something Like That on Taylor.

0: Gideon June, the long-legged guitar picking man. He's a nice long-legged guitar picking man, isn't he? That's Johnny and June with a classic of theirs for Coleman's Laugh Track today. All good Tuesday morning to you. Hope you enjoyed it. We'll be flashing back to this day in country music history coming up soon. Keep an eye on the forecast and local events coming up as well. All here on Taylor Made Mornings, the original KHOZ.
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A barefoot blue jean night. That's Jay Cohen on TaylorMade Mornings. Diamond Rio's on the way, plus Alan Jackson. Right now, we're going to the Judd's. 1984, Why Not Me? On the original KHOZ.

0: It's Alan Jackson and Remember When on the original KHOZ. The events calendar at exploreharrison.com is where we're headed right now. You can go over there too. Let's see, coming up here as we look towards the end of the week. Well, actually not the end of the week. How about Thursday? Thursday morning, starting at 7:30, State of the County Community Breakfast, sponsored by Nabholz Construction. It'll be this Thursday morning. Boone County leadership will be there talking about what's happening across county government, some of the important issues and needs facing the community. Interim County Judge Mitchell Archer share updates on county budgets, equipment, roads, 911 dispatch, jail sales tax, which will be on the ballot in November, and much more. Lots of good information, and to find out what's going on in Boone County. That again is this Thursday morning, 7:30. It starts for breakfast, JPH Conference Center on the campus of North Arkansas College. Breakfast and coffee served at 7:30. The program starts at about 8:05. All right, let's go check out more about that at exploreharrison.com. That, along with many other local events that are on the way. We got a flashback to this day in country music history coming up this hour, plus a check of your forecast right after this.
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12: Sunshine mixed with clouds at times today, with daytime highs approaching 90. Lows level off around 65 tonight, mainly cloudy skies expected. Sunshine mixed with clouds at times tomorrow, daytime highs approaching 92. That's your updated forecast. I'm meteorologist Megan Mulford. Currently, 63.

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Right now, Hank Jr., Who Can Survive? Country Boy Can Survive here on the original KHOZ.

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1: Going back to 1969 on this day in country music history, Capitol Records released a song, which became one of the most famous of this person's career, written by none other than Merle Haggard, and released from San Quentin Prison. Going back to today in 1969 in country music history, Capitol Records released a song for Merle Haggard, a song which he wrote after being released from San Quentin Prison. He said that he became disheartened watching the Vietnam War and protest, and he put a lot of emotion into the song. Written from that viewpoint, it's the Okie from Muskogee was released today. Today in 1993, the 27th Annual Country Music Association Awards was held, and Clint Black, Vince Gill on hand as the host. Winners included Vince Gill as Entertainer of the Year, Male Vocalist of the Year, an Album of the Year, and Song of the Year went for I Still Believe in You. Female Vocalist of the Year went to Mary Chapin Carpenter. Diamond Rio won Vocal Group of the Year, and the Music Video of the Year was Chattahoochee by Alan Jackson. A few years later, in 2008, Alan Jackson released the song Country Boy Today, the third single from his album Good Time. That was a number one hit for him. And our spotlight on this day in country music history goes all the way back to 1935. Born this day, a guy known as The Killer, the last surviving pioneers of the 50s rock and roll music, and one of the last surviving members of the Sun Records Million Dollar Quartet, Class of 55 album, which altogether included Johnny Cash, Carl Perkins, Roy Orbison, and Elvis Presley. We're talking about Jerry Lee Lewis, born today in 1935. The Killer. Here's one of his classics. A whole lot of shaking going on.

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And that's what you got. Yeah. Now let's go one time.

0: going back and looking up kind of a little more obscure or lesser known versions of songs, we'll go look up Whole Lot of Shakin' Going On by Big Maybelle. That was the first recording of that song before Jerry Lee put it out in 1957. His version of it became very well known. It was written by Dave Williams many, many years ago. Many years ago, put out by Jerry Lee Lewis, and it's his birthday today. Born today in 1935. That's our flashback and spotlight on this day in country music history. We'll do it again tomorrow right here on TaylorMade Mornings.
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3: Described by a White House official as a front door for the federal government, providing a one-stop shop to find information and resources currently spread over a maze of various agencies. Several tech executives are also expected at the event today, including NVIDIA CEO Jensen Huang. President Trump says his administration will not seek to slow down AI development or stifle its growth, amid concerns from some AI leaders that more regulation is needed.
2: That's Fox's Jared Halpern at the White House, where President Trump is optimistic about the Iran conflict as indirect talks continue after he rejected Iran's latest ceasefire offer that included demands the U.S. lift sanctions and a naval blockade.
4: We're going to win. As far as I'm concerned, it's going to be one way or the other. It's going to go pretty quickly.
2: The president also reacted to Britain setting free on bail five suspects in a suspected terror plot thwarted early Sunday at an airbase the U.S. operates that has been used for Iran missions.
4: I'm surprised that they released him. I wouldn't have done that.
2: Fox's Jonathan Savage reports from London.
5: Counter-terror detectives say they're investigating multiple lines of inquiry into events at RAF Fairford, including that a foreign country was in some way involved. The men remain under investigation with their movements and contact with others highly restricted. A cordon's in place around three vans found at the scene.
2: Four sailors are injured after what the U.S. Navy calls a mishap when a fighter jet was landing on an aircraft carrier off the Virginia coast. The pilots had to eject. They were successfully rescued. A state trooper is being mourned in Kentucky after Hayden Phillips was shot and killed at a highway traffic stop.
6: We have a wife that expected her husband to come home. We have three little boys who don't have a dad.
2: U.S. Attorney Kyle Baumgartner, the suspected gunman, was captured after a manhunt. It's a miserable morning on Mexico's Baja California Peninsula, taking a beating from Hurricane Polo. 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
11: I'm Scott McCauley with this check of local and regional news on Harrison's Original KHOZ. A cooking fire damages a home in the Missouri community of Merriam Woods Monday afternoon. According to a release from the Western Taney County Fire Protection District, firefighters were called to a residential structure fire around 3:50 p.m. after the homeowner reported a kitchen fire. All occupants were able to safely get out of the residence. According to the occupant, oil was being heated in a pan when he left the kitchen for a few minutes, then returned with the area on fire. Fire officials are using the incident as a reminder of the dangers of unattended cooking, as well as making sure there are working smoke detectors in the home. The National Weather Service continues to monitor the upcoming system that will bring much-needed rain to the region. Current tracking has the rain arriving on Thursday with the heavier amounts expected west of Highway 65. Most areas are forecast to see 1 to 2 inches of precipitation before the rain ends on Saturday. Temperatures will be hot over the next 2 days with a cool down expected when the front passes through. The College of the Ozarks hosts an annual event that allows prospective students to preview life on the campus at Point Lookout. According to the release from C of O, it hosted its annual Bobcat Days for prospective students, juniors and seniors in high school, also transfer students, family members, and school counselors on September 15th and 16th. Bobcat Days is a time for prospective students and their families to learn about the unique programs at College of the Ozarks. As September winds down, area officials are asking the community to use the concluding days of Suicide Prevention Awareness Month to continue to help prevent these deaths. Kara Miller of the Taney County Health Department and Mac McAllister of the Veterans of the Ozarks Outreach appeared on the At Your Service podcast, part of the Branson Podcast Network, to discuss resources available to help those that might be thinking of ending their own lives. McAllister mentioned that his organization hosting the next QPR training through his group will be on October 26th at 6:30 p.m. at the Kimberling City Elks Lodge. The full podcast can be found on the Branson Podcast Network. An executive with the airline that serves northern Arkansas through the Boone County Airport visits Harrison last week. Cara Torrentino is the Vice President of Business Development for Surf Air Mobility, the parent company of Southern Airways Express. She spoke to the Harrison Rotary Club last Thursday. Torrentino shared how Southern is committed to placing 60 cents of every essential air service subsidy dollar back into the community, meaning the company purchases fuel locally, houses pilots locally, and participates in community fundraisers. Southern operates 18 flights a week out of the Boone County Regional Airport. The full release from the city of Harrison can be found at Harrison's Original, KHOZ.com. I'm Scott McCauley.
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The original KHOZ, Coleman Taylor with you. Happy Tuesday morning. Today is National Coffee Day. Have you had your cup yet, or your second or third or fourth? Some people have gone through a couple of pots already today. But National Coffee Day, of course, keeping everybody awake and just slightly jittery all day long. The coffee bean. Tell you what, that thing, what did they do before they knew how to make coffee? How did they stay awake? Did everybody just pass out in the middle of the afternoon or not be able to wake up in the morning? Man, one of those things that some people just can't make it without. It's also National Mocha Day, right along with your coffee. There you go. Whether you're a traditional black coffee kind of person or you like to spruce it up a little bit, it is all about coffee today. All right, well, let's see. We got what we got for our Tuesday morning. Shania Twain's on the way. Merle Haggard coming up. The Okie from Muskogee is on the way. Blake Shelton right now, and Honeybee on the original KHOZ.

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at the courthouse, by golly. And white lightning's still the biggest thrill of all. 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

0: proud to be an Okie from Muskogee. That's Merle Haggard. Let's see what's going on around sports-wise here around the Ozarks. Well, not right here in the Ozarks, but folks around the Ozarks might be keeping an eye on Major League Baseball playoffs. They get started tonight, the wild card round. Phillies and Braves will be the first game. That's at 1 o'clock this afternoon, played in Atlanta. White Sox will be in Houston to take on the Astros. That game is today at 4 o'clock. And then later on tonight, 7 o'clock, the Boston Red Sox in New York to face the Yankees, and the Cubs take on the Padres out in San Diego tonight at 9. That's the first games of the wild card round. And we've got Harrison Goblin volleyball going on tonight, 5:30 start time against Prairie Grove on the road at Tiger Arena. Good luck to the Lady Gobs. We'll have Goblin football coming up for you over on New Country 102.9 this Friday night. Thursday night football on the way in the NFL. That'll be the Steelers and the Browns played in Cleveland. We'll keep an eye on the forecast, too. Hopefully we've got some more fall temperatures on the way and maybe some rain on the way in the Ozarks. Well, we could use, several million gallons of that drop around here. Things are awful dry and crunchy. We could use a little refill on the lakes and the rivers and, well, on my yard for that matter, too. We'll find out what we're going to get. We'll get to more of your country favorites, too, right after this.
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Brooks and Dunn coming up right now. Here's Garth Brooks and Rodeo, TaylorMade Mornings.

0: 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Next night is coming up October the 6th. That'll be next week. It's a once-a-month meeting group. And also coming up here soon, how about October the 3rd? That's this Saturday from 9 to 4, Harvest Homecoming by COFAM, an interactive event geared towards families, attracting visitors from abroad to come to our local community and ensure businesses profit during the event. 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You can find out how to be a vendor and lots more information that you need at exploreharrison.com. 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Another check of that forecast is coming up right after this.
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Randy Travis and Forever and Ever Amen here on TaylorMade Mornings. Well, the Texas State Fair recently happened, and now that's not really big news for our area, but we got to talk about this fair food. Boy, I tell you what, sometimes it just gets out of hand. I'll tell you some of the most remembered food items from the Texas State Fair here coming up in just a moment. Right now, it's Travis Tritt and Trouble.

0: the Zach Brown Band on the original KHOZ. Well, the State Fair of Texas had some food at the State Fair, as a State Fair does. It's underway, and the food options at the annual Big Tex Choice Awards that were handed out last month gave some winners to some of these food items that are basically a couple of dozen heart attacks at one time. The Burger Chop Tater Tacos. A chopped burger patty, sautéed onions, jalapenos, melted cheese, served over cheddar tater tots formed into a taco shell, and finished with buffalo buttermilk ranch coleslaw, garlic parmesan buffalo sauce, and of course additional tots, because you just never can have enough tater tots. There's also the Golden Crunch Melt, a grilled tortilla with a signature seasoned butter finish, packed with chicken pastor, fire-roasted peppers, caramelized onions, chipotle mayonnaise, three cheese blend, crispy potato strings, and smoky chipotle cream drizzle. And finally, the nacho wings, crispy chicken wings tossed in taco seasoning, smothered in nacho cheese, of course, cilantro, green onions, all kinds of good cheese, tomatoes, red onions, jalapenos, over a bed of hot fries with a ranch drizzle. I'm telling you, every one of them is sure to put you in an early grave, but boy, they sound delicious, don't they? It's at the Texas State Fair. It's a ways off, but oh boy, I tell you what, reading about that food, I could go for a trip south, I think. See if I make it back with my cholesterol still intact. Well, hope that you have a good Tuesday. Around the Table is coming up next. Hang out with them. I'll be back with you tomorrow morning. It'll be Wednesday. We'll do it all again. Thanks for being with me here on TaylorMade Mornings.
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0: Welcome, welcome, welcome to Around the Table with Dan and Ann. Oh, wait a minute. Dan
1: Yo.
0: And Ann. Hey.
1: Yeah, I'm back.
0: Ann is in the house.
1: I am in the house.
0: Wow. Well,
1: Richard got up this morning and said, are you excited to go to work? And I said, oh, I cannot wait.
0: Really?
1: Yeah, well, it was fine. We'll just
0: for those that have been listening to the show and they've noticed that you're not here, we're not here. You're back now, and you. I just told people you're down in the Caribbean blowing bubbles.
1: I was.
0: Yeah.
1: Okay. I was blowing some big bubbles, folks. You know, that's drift diving if you've ever dove in Cozumel, if you're a diver. Let me tell you, you might as well try to not fight the drift.
0: Oh, really?
1: Because it was pretty strong.
0: Isn't that weird to be thinking you're being swept away?
1: It is, but everybody else is too, no. So I guess we're all the same.
0: We're all up into the same place.
1: But Richard will, if you duck down behind like a formation or something,
0: right,
1: you can get
0: okay.
1: out of it a bit. And he was taking a bunch of pictures
0: But
1: yeah, it was fun. Hmm. We had a good time. Saw a bunch of lobsters, a couple of turtles, but couldn't get pictures of them because they were
0: too far away.
1: And several nurse sharks, and that reef was super healthy and super nice. So
0: good.
1: We were quite.
0: You say you were in Cozumel.
1: Yes.
0: Okay.
1: And I will put pictures on my personal page when I get around to it.
0: Yeah.
1: I didn't.
0: Anything unusual? Other
1: yeah,
0: than
1: a toadfish. That isn't unusual,
0: fish.
1: And it's only indigenous to.
0: That area.
1: That area, Cozumel.
0: Yeah. Oh, the only
1: That's
0: place in the world.
1: That's what my dive master told me.
0: Okay. He was just trying to impress you.
1: Do I
0: you.
1: Believe him? Yeah, I usually believe him. A sucker than I am. No. We've dealt with him for 10 years.
0: We're glad you didn't get hijacked by the cartel or whatever.
1: I did not see the cartel, Dan.
0: Oh, well. You know? Cartels wear suits these days,
1: but
0: you
1: we
0: know.
1: Did not leave the resort either. I did see military when we left to go. We left a resort to go to the airport. Coming in, you're on a pretty busy highway. Leaving out of there in a taxi, he was going, this road was about this long. It's a back way in.
0: Okay.
1: It freaked me out a little because I don't know this cab driver. You know, we're like, okay.
0: Did they blindfold you?
1: No. That has not happened. Thank goodness. Anyway, it was a good time. A good time.
0: Good. I'm glad you had fun.
1: Me too. And nothing. Everything was alive when I got home. So that's a plus.
0: Well, get yourself back to work. Get back to the grindstone.
1: The grindstone.
0: Where you should be.
1: Oh, okay.
0: Okay.
1: Well, there you go.
0: Well, we had a nice week without you being here, but we had a nice
1: yeah,
0: week.
1: I'm hoping
0: I mean, you
1: did.
0: You know, it's fine. Yeah.
1: I tuned in a couple of times. Kelly
0: can hold her own.
1: Yeah.
0: You know, she brings her.
1: She brings Kelly to the show.
0: Well, she does, yeah. And Ozarks Uncovered, we did the...
1: Gowrow. I've never heard of that thing.
0: It's a creature.
1: Yeah.
0: And we determined, it was back in the 1800s that a bunch of guys got together. I think they were drinking. I think they were doing some moonshine or whatever, and they drank too much, or they got a hold of some bad batches, or maybe did eating some mushrooms with it.
1: That's what I would say.
0: And they saw the creature. They saw the creature, and they got a posse.
1: To go find this creature.
0: To go find the Gowrow.
1: And did they find the Gowrow? No, they did not.
0: Well, they said they killed it, but they shipped it to the United States.
1: Shipped
0: it back to Washington, D.C., but it got lost along the way.
1: No remains.
0: No
1: could
0: evidence.
1: Be found.
0: Not even a tooth or a claw.
1: You know, that's typical of our governmental system.
0: Don't send. If you
1: There's
0: want to,
1: never any evidence.
0: Yeah. If you want to protect something, never send it to Washington, D.C. It'll
1: I
0: get
1: would
0: lost.
1: Say you are right.
0: Yeah.
1: You know, that was the best thing about being gone. I didn't listen to any.
0: You didn't have
1: any of that, and stayed basically off social media. I mean, I got on there, but I didn't post anything. I just enjoyed my time. So anyway,
0: well, good.
1: Okay.
0: Good. We got a full show, so we're gonna jump right into the weather because everybody was wanting to know what the weather is all about.
1: Well, it's sunny. It's sunny now, folks. In case you didn't know. With a high of 88 for today, mostly cloudy tonight with a low of 65. Wednesday, mostly sunny with a high of 90. And then Wednesday night, mostly cloudy with a low of 69. Thursday, a 50% chance of showers.
0: Did you forget how to read?
1: I did. Thank you very much. And a high of 87. And then Thursday night, showers possibly, a thunderstorm, low of 65. But the chance of precip on Thursday night is 80%.
0: Ooh.
1: And that continues into Friday.
0: Friday, showers.
1: You can have Friday.
0: Showers, high 79, 80% chance of showers. And then 50% chance of showers Friday night with a low around 60. Showers likely on Saturday with a thunderstorm or two, high 74. Chance of precipitation, 60%. Then a 40% chance of showers continues Saturday night with a low of 59. Ooh, it's going to be chilly.
1: It's chilly.
0: Sunday, 20% chance of showers again, high 75. Sunday night, low 53, and high 75 on Monday.
1: Y'all were cooler here than we were.
0: Than you were?
1: Yeah. Yes. But you had no rain, and we did.
0: We had no rain. Well, we had a rain or two. We sprinkled a little bit.
1: Good.
0: Yeah.
1: Okay.
0: Good.
1: Good.
0: All right. Let's do topic to ponder. Let me find it down here. It's all the way at the bottom.
1: I didn't even answer this one.
0: You should have.
1: Well, I couldn't. I'll explain here in a minute.
2: Get up, get moving, get those thinking caps on. It's time to ponder this topic.
1: Okay. The topic for ponder is, if you could relive one ordinary day from your life, which day would you choose?
0: Well, Kelly and I talked about that last. I didn't put an answer on, but there was one time when I was, I think I was 15 or 16, I was in a band, first band I'd ever been in, and there was a manager that managed Alice Cooper.
1: Okay.
0: And he was just getting started back in the early 70s or mid 70s. And he was our manager.
1: Okay.
0: And he was trying to make a big deal out of our band. So we would go down into the metropolitan area, and they took promo pictures of us, the whole thing. And the first gig we got was at a college.
1: Oh, wow.
0: And we were ready to go, and everything just fell apart. The guitarist broke a string, and he stopped, and we just stood there and waited. It was a nightmare.
1: You couldn't wait for that to get over with, probably.
0: Yeah, and I wished I would have relived that day because a
1: different outcome.
0: In a different outcome.
1: Yeah. You don't want to relive all that mess again, do you?
0: No.
1: Well, I couldn't really come up with one day.
0: Yeah.
1: You know, I had several different thoughts on the matter, and one was probably the birth of my kids, you know, but that's more than one day.
0: Yeah, I thought
1: you
0: about
1: asked
0: that
1: for
0: too.
1: One day. I couldn't come up with one specific day.
0: Yeah.
1: But there's several days that I would definitely relive. But there's too many to really.
0: Okay.
1: Can I just read the people's responses?
0: Some.
1: Okay. Linda Jordan, one Christmas I was 12 and got everything on my Santa's list, then found out my dad had gotten laid off the night before. I felt really bad about asking for anything, but my dad said he had to spend his last dime on me for Christmas, it was worth every penny Christmas morning. And I went in the room and cried my eyes out.
0: Aww.
1: Happy tears. That's very sweet. Jamie Gonzalez said, the day I had my children, I want to soak those moments more than I did. Hillary said, ordinary day. That's tough. I think I'd relive my first date with my husband. Okay. My brother said, any day from grade school, carefree, and we had it made, no worries, and I loved everybody, and everybody loved me. And then Liz Torgerson said, any day visiting my parents, having dinner or whatever, I miss them both so very much. Justin Patman, I'd go back and spend the day with my grandparents. Makita King says, any day that included seeing my grandparents, I miss them so much.
0: Mm.
1: My dad's thoughts of my dad came into that whole being too, but you know, there's not really point me dwelling on it because.
0: Well, cool.
1: But that was good.
0: That's some good answers on that. Today's topic to ponder question, if you want to go to our Facebook page to answer, we'd love to hear what you have to say. If you could relive one ordinary day from your life, which day would you choose?
1: Okay.
0: It's time for history class.
1: Next, let's go to history.
2: We're doomed to repeat ourselves, so let's find out what happened today in history.
1: Well, we're just going to launch in
0: hold on a second.
1: Maybe not going to launch yet. In 1907, The cornerstone was laid for the Cathedral Church of St. Peter and St. Paul, better known as Washington National Cathedral. Construction would take 83 years to complete.
0: Wow, 83
1: years. That's a long time.
0: 1911, Italy declares war on the Ottoman Empire. The Italo-Turkish War began, eventually resulting in Italy gaining control of territories that include modern-day Libya.
1: Okay. And in 1918, Bulgaria signed the Armistice of Salonika, ending its participation in World War I and becoming the first of Germany's major allies to leave the conflict.
0: 1938, leaders of Britain, France, Germany, and Italy agreed to allow Nazi Germany to take over Czechoslovakia's Sudetenland. The agreement became one of history's best-known examples of the policy of appeasement toward Adolf Hitler.
1: And in 1941, Bobby Yar... Okay, Nazi forces and collaborators began the two-day mass killing of Jewish residents at the Babi Yar Ravine near Kiev. More than 33,000 Jewish people were murdered during these 2 days.
0: 1954, during Game 1 of the World Series, New York Giants center fielder Willie Mays made his famous over-the-shoulder catch of Vic Wertz's deep fly ball. It remains one of the baseball's most iconic plays.
1: And then in 1954, 12 European nations formally established a CERN, which would become one of the world's leading centers for particle physics research and eventually the home of the Large Hadron Collider.
0: 1957, the disaster occurred at the Mayak nuclear facility in the Soviet Union, releasing significant radioactive contamination. It ranks among history's most serious nuclear accidents.
1: And in 1962, Alouette 1 was launched into orbit, making Canada one of the first countries outside the United States and Soviet Union to design and build its own satellite.
0: 1965, President Lyndon Baines Johnson signed legislation establishing the National Endowment for the Arts, the NEA, and the National Endowment for the Humanities, the NEH.
1: Okay. 1978, Pope John Paul I died suddenly just 33 days after becoming Pope, producing one of the shortest papacies in modern history.
0: History. 1982, the victims of the Chicago Tylenol murders died after taking extra-strength Tylenol capsules that had been laced with cyanide. Seven people ultimately died, and the case led to major changes in tamper-resistant packaging.
1: And in 1988, Space Shuttle Discovery launched on STS-26, NASA's first shuttle mission since the Challenger disaster nearly 3 years earlier.
0: 1990, exactly 83 years after the cornerstone was laid, construction of the Washington National Cathedral was formally completed, giving us a neat connection to the first item on today's list.
1: And then in 1996, Nintendo 64 was released in North America. Games such as Super Mario 64, Mario Kart 64, and GoldenEye 007 helped to make it one of the most memorable gaming systems in the 1990s.
0: 2005, John G. Roberts Jr. was confirmed and sworn in as the 17th Chief Justice of the United States, succeeding William Rehnquist.
1: Alrighty! There was a lot of challenging words
0: today. It surely was, yeah. We're going to take our first break. We do have a heavy show, so we're going to try to move.
1: Buckle up, Buttercup.
0: Who do we have first?
1: PEO, we will have Patty Methvin and Candy Martin.
0: All right. We're going to take our first break, and when we come back, we'll have them on the show. Stay with us.
3: 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All stages are still very low, including Boxley at 1.3 feet, Ponca at 1.6 feet, Pruitt at 2.8 feet, St. Joe at 2.7 feet, and Harriet at 3.2 feet. Again, all locations are very low. 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
0: And welcome back to Around the Table with Dan and Ann. Some of our favorite people are in the studio with
1: they
0: us.
1: They are.
0: Yeah.
1: Welcome to the
19: you
1: show.
19: Say that.
0: We say that to everybody.
19: I know you
0: no,
19: do.
0: We really don't. No, we don't.
1: We don't. Some people would say, would you never come back? But no, we don't really say that. We have never said that.
20: Just wait till we leave.
19: Yeah, really. There's a first. There's always a first.
0: We have a little rating system.
19: Oh, okay.
0: We keep after the show.
19: Okay.
0: And y'all are just right up there on the top.
19: Sweet.
0: Really close to the top.
19: Thank
0: you.
19: Yeah. Cool.
0: In the studio with us today, we have Patty Mathvin and Candy Martin. And you're here to talk about the
1: PEO
0: auction and auction.
1: And PEO in general.
19: Yes.
1: Because I don't think it gets... We know what it means because we are all involved. But I don't think the lay people, a lot of them, even know what in the world PEO is. And I'm going to let y'all launch into that, but it's a ladies' organization. And
19: it stands for Philanthropic Education Organization because our main focus is education, and specifically education for women. And so we provide scholarships, we provide educational grants, loans, grants. We own Cottey College. a college in Nevada, Missouri for women. And so
1: they're sponsored through PEOs such as ours, too, to be there at that college.
19: Absolutely, yes. And so our focus as a local chapter, we also give scholarships at North Arkansas College. University of Arkansas, North Arkansas College. Is that the
1: U of A, North Ark is what we're
19: North
1: calling.
19: North Ark, okay. gotta be correct.
1: I know, I know. As well as high school, we have a scholarship for graduating high schoolers.
19: We do, and then we also have an award that we present for somebody who kind of exemplifies what PEO stands for. So, yeah, that's really cool to get to have that. I remember in high school, Pam Harness Parkhill got it in my class. Yeah.
1: Wow.
19: I go way. I'm almost a 40-year member.
1: Well, I'm on your backside.
19: Yeah.
1: Yeah. But I've not been quite as involved as you two have been, or you have especially.
20: Patty,
1: and
20: yes,
1: and Candy,
20: sure.
1: You're new to the organization
20: as
1: well.
20: Yes, I am.
1: And it's by an invitation.
19: Yes. Mm-hmm.
1: From an existing member.
19: Yes.
1: Is how you join. But all these programs that you've mentioned here require financial help.
19: Absolutely.
0: Mm-hmm.
1: And there's a unique way that we are going to address that this year. And I know that both of you have been involved with DKG Auction, and we're kind of flying in on the coattails of that same idea. But tell us a little bit about the auction. And are you going to talk? Are you going to talk?
19: Yes.
1: Yes. Okay.
20: Yes. Once in a while, I get a chance. we're going to try to launch into an online auction this year, which is new for AG chapter of PEO. And what we discovered in our DKG chapter was that it really broadens the base of participants. And when we have it in person, we're limited to
1: members.
20: A very small number and members who happen to be at that particular meeting. So by doing it online, literally your family from Kansas, from California, your friends from Iowa, they can all be involved without being in the room. And it really opens up the opportunity for this particular fundraiser to really, really be successful in more ways, because we broaden our base as far as understanding of who we are.
1: Right.
20: But it also opens up our opportunity to make a lot more money on this fundraiser, which means we can do more projects, give more grants, give more scholarships, and so on, and have a greater impact in our communities and around the country.
1: It's a huge focus for us to educate women.
20: Mm-hmm. Yes.
19: It's our only focus.
1: Yes, that's what we do. And we want to provide those opportunities.
19: Right. What I love about the UA North Ark Scholarships, it's for women who have had a break in their education for some reason.
1: Like had kids or whatever.
19: Yes,
1: it might
19: and,
1: be.
19: And, yes, and have come back. And so supporting them and helping them finish that degree and that goal is huge.
1: Right.
19: And then internationally, we have these scholarships for women who are going to get their doctorate, or we have the Educational Loan Fund. I think, and don't quote me on this, it's like a 2% loan. It's
1: you can't
19: very
1: get that
19: low.
1: Anywhere.
0: Yeah.
19: And and so there's all kinds of opportunities for PEO to help. And I looked it up. We're at almost $500 million in scholarships.
1: Wow.
19: That PEO
1: that's
19: has
1: a lot.
19: Given out. Half a billion.
1: As a whole.
19: As a whole.
1: Yes.
19: Yeah.
1: Right.
19: Yeah.
20: Right. Absolutely.
1: So. But we're doing what we can on our local level to make as much money as possible to be able to help fund, you know, what we can.
19: And we've challenged our chapter members to be creative, and they have. Mm-hmm. We've got some really cool items already.
1: You want to give us some examples? Or?
20: Absolutely.
19: Okay.
20: Absolutely. We have some decorative household items. We have things like kitchen items, handmade crafts by local craftsmen and artisans. We have some great theme baskets.
19: Mm-hmm.
20: And, you know, those are always fun. And we also have things like experiences.
1: Right.
0: Oh.
20: So, you know, like if they're... Well, Dan, you might be interested in a couple of rounds of golf. Someone else might be interested in a spa package.
19: Yeah,
20: something like that. But
0: can I get both?
20: Absolutely.
1: If you win it, you get it.
20: All you got to do is bidding. Be the highest bidder.
0: Yeah.
20: Yes, yes. And I have to tell you, too, that it's always kind of exciting because you kind of start watching the page.
0: Yeah.
20: So you see where you stand in the bidding process.
0: Yeah.
20: And some people get really crafty and strategize how exactly they're going to put together their highest bid that they're willing to go on items. And it gets to be really fun just to watch.
0: Yeah.
1: Maybe even a little competitive.
19: We like a competition.
20: Yes.
1: How are we going to organize this to be able to expose it to people then? Because we're going to do an event.
20: Okay. Yes. Yes. We are going to have a Facebook page, of course. And I believe that in order to find that page, and Patty, you help me if I get off the rails here. I think you will just simply do a search for AG or chapter AG P.E.O.
1: Okay.
20: Auction, perhaps, and it should take you to that page as soon as it goes live. And I think we're going to go live.
19: October 12th.
20: Yes. We will stay live for, is it about a week?
19: Till the 18th.
1: Okay.
19: Sunday night.
20: Till the 18th. And you will be able to check the bids, up your bids, and so on during that entire time. Once the auction closes, all bids are final. And then those who have actually secured the item through their highest bid will be able to go by the Northwest Arkansas Economic Development District office. Thank you very much.
1: That's where we're housing
19: very
1: everything.
19: Very impressed.
20: And pick that item up.
0: Oh, good.
20: And make their payment, and we're all good.
1: And as you can tell, we're not just doing what I would say was female-oriented gifts.
20: Right.
1: People want more than just women to
0: well, the guys can vicariously bid through their
19: they can also bid and gift their wives.
1: Exactly.
19: Ramsey's made a couple of cutting boards and that'll be fun
1: and
19: see how that goes our members have been very, very creative.
1: When
19: very
1: cool. we go live, we will have photos of each of the individual offerings.
20: Mm-hmm. Yes.
1: And a little description. And then we'll start a starting bid.
19: Actually,
1: will that be posted or not?
19: I'm not sure we're going to do the starting bid, but the value of it will be on there.
1: Okay.
20: Right.
19: So that you can kind of know, and we just hope people will bid appropriately.
1: And remember, it's a fundraiser.
0: Yeah, it's a fundraiser. So hopefully they'll bid more than what it's valued at.
19: Which is going to help you.
20: Yeah, that's the hope, is that people understand that the cause is greater than the numbers.
0: Yeah.
1: Right.
20: And so if we can get, of course, generous bidding happening, that just means that our philanthropies can be more generous as well.
0: Mm-hmm.
20: So we hope everybody will think with that in the back of their minds and bid with that as well in the back of their minds. So consider the cause. It's very impressive to see the impact that these scholarships, these loans, these grants have on not just individual women, but on their communities.
19: Mm-hmm.
20: Some of the work that they're doing is truly remarkable, and it is changing lives far beyond their own. And so I hope that when our bidders get online and see these items, if they want them at all, I hope that they remember what the impact is in the end, and that they will consider that when they're making their bids.
0: That's good.
1: We have a very generous community.
20: We have a wonderful community.
1: Right, exactly. and like I said, PEO is kind of a not well talked about, honestly, unless you are in the organization. So I'm loving that we are able to platform y'all here.
20: Oh, we're grateful.
19: And we need to mention, too, that there are two chapters in Harrison.
1: Yes.
19: So Chapter H meets during the day and AG meets at night. So there's a lot of PEOs in this community.
0: Okay.
1: Right.
19: And if you need to help getting to the auction, you can contact any PEO and they can share with you the link and stuff as well.
1: But that won't go live till October 12th, and we'll be sharing the snot out of it.
20: All right. We want
19: Amen,
20: no snot
19: sister.
20: Left.
1: Well, anything else you want to add before we close out here, ladies?
20: Well, we certainly want to thank you all for having us.
1: Oh, well,
20: yeah. We love being able to get the word out in the community, and your hosting us is certainly a reflection of the generosity.
1: We didn't really have a choice. No, I'm just kidding.
19: You really didn't.
20: No, well, whoever didn't
19: give
20: you a choice,
19: everybody said, how are we going to promote
20: you.
19: This? And everybody looked at Ann.
1: Exactly.
19: Like, yep, okay.
1: That's good. But I'm glad. I mean, I'm glad to support PEO in this
20: thank you so
1: public
20: much.
1: Platform as
19: absolutely.
1: Well. So, yay.
0: Yeah, thanks for coming.
19: You betcha.
0: Yeah. We appreciate it.
1: And I'll let you know on air live when we go live with our auction.
0: We always try to do that, too.
1: Yeah.
0: When you're not here.
1: Yeah.
19: Thank you.
1: Yeah, we'll keep
0: thank
1: talking
0: you guys
1: about
0: so
1: it.
0: Much for coming
1: thank
0: in.
1: Thank you so much.
0: We appreciate
1: thank
0: it.
1: You.
0: We're going to take another break. Stay with us.
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0: And welcome back to Around the Table with Dan and Ann. This is probably one of our most odd or unique interviews that we've ever talked about. In the studio with us, we have Saoirse and Ace Mutare. Okay, that's the hardest part of the whole thing right here, is getting the names right.
1: Welcome to the show. We're glad that y'all are here.
0: And you have a, can I call it a one-woman act? Is that what can we call it that? Okay.
1: And you would be the one woman.
19: I would be the one woman, yes.
0: Yes. And Saoirse is a talented actress, and I've seen some video of this performance. And you have to explain this. Explain the whole thing to me, because it's so unique and so out of the box. That can you, in a nutshell, explain what this is all about?
3: Yeah, well, it's Saoirse acts as 9 different characters. There's 14 different costume changes during the play. I'm in the back. I handle during the play. I'm backstage. You never really see me, but I'm operating 145 mechanical items.
0: We have
3: floating items coming out of the ceiling, characters, ships. And while I'm doing that, I'm operating 115

0: Springs Main Stage Theater was kind enough to give us our own green room.
1: Is that the outside? That's not
0: no,
1: the outside.
0: No, that's inside.
1: Okay.
0: It's a theater, kind of a community center theater in Eureka Springs. But they allowed us to use their facility, and we completed about 25 shows over this past summer in Eureka.
1: Wow, that's if the people don't think that there's something going on in Eureka, you are sorely disappointed because there are a lot of things.
0: Great shows.
1: So, who picked this play to do? You? Him?
2: I'm not entirely sure. We based it off of Peter Pan.
3: It just came about.
2: I brought up the term yandere, which is like a Japanese term meaning someone who's way too obsessed with somebody. And then we thought, hey, that'd be a great idea for a play. Let's do it. And that's what happened.
0: Yeah, so, and then reality hits you in the face. You have all these great ideas to create a play, and then you actually get to work and make the set and practice, and you're like, holy cow, this is not as easy as I thought it was.
3: Yeah, it always does.
0: So we put about a year into preparing and rehearsing and building the sets.
3: Mm-hmm.
0: And yeah, a lot of highs and lows when you go through that process, and finally had our first show this March, and it's
3: well, yeah,
0: easier
3: you were talking about you had your first show, and this it was a was it a daily show or was it a weekly show?
0: Doing mainly Fridays and Saturdays.
1: Mm-hmm.
0: And our first show, I remember I was doing the softest of openings. We wanted to get it right. So I just put out a little stand a couple of hours before the show, and we had one person show up.
3: Okay.
0: And it was a lot of pressure for us because it was our first show, and the gentleman was very polite, clapped. And we just built from there. And
3: okay.
0: Saoirse asked me, was that a success? I said he didn't leave, and he clapped, and he was smiling at the end.
1: It's We're hard to tell when you just have one person in the audience. There's not a lot of feedback.
0: I'll tell you, what I figured out about audiences is I would rather have 500 people in the audience. It's easier to deal with the pressure of that than just having two or three people.
1: Right.
0: Because during intermissions, you know, two or three people, they just go on their phone.
1: Sure.
0: They're quiet.
1: I
0: also, as an audience member, you have so much power. I never realized that before. If you're an audience member at a play, be vocal.
1: You can like or break it.
0: Yeah, be vocal, make noise.
1: Yeah.
0: When you're back there, even in the backstage people, when they hear someone being vocal and say, oh, no, don't do that, or clapping, you just love it. It gives you so much energy as a performer. And really, at that point, it's not work when you have the audience members.
1: That's important for you as the actress.
2: Oh, mm-hmm. Yes. Mm-hmm. It's funny doing that because really, acting has never been a job for me. It's just always really fun and engaging throughout all of the plays that I've done over the years. And we actually found out I had a knack for acting during one of my fifth grade performances where I played as Cruella de Vil. And a lot of teachers went over to him when he came to watch the show, and they were like, what the heck?
0: Yeah.
2: What is she doing? She's just changed. And so when he watched it, that's when we realized, hey, there's something that can happen here. And then he came up with the idea of this one-woman show as this base, as this bread and butter, if everything, just to as a way to start a resume for a career.
1: Did you know you wanted to act?
2: Yeah.
1: Okay.
2: After Cruella de Vil, I was like,
1: I'm hooked.
2: Yep, I'm hooked.
0: Yeah,
2: I'm all for it.
0: I have a funny story about that. When I had no idea she was, I knew she was in drama class, but we didn't really talk about what she was doing. And one day I heard her yelling downstairs in the house, and I ran downstairs. I'm like, Saoirse, you know, you got to calm down, be quiet. You're going to concern the neighbors. Well, she was preparing for that Cruella de Vil role.
1: Well, you are a father and daughter.
0: Yeah, father and daughter team. And and when I went to go see her at the play, I had two or three parents come up to me and a teacher and go, I don't know what happened to Saoirse, but she turned into a different person because they had done a show earlier in the day. And that's when I was like, wow, maybe you want to be an actress. And let's figure out a way
1: how to help
0: you.
1: It brought you out of a shell, possibly. You know, I think it gives that opportunity to a lot of people.
0: Yeah, well, I think some people, when you're in front of an

0: audience, you either freeze or you feed off of the audience.
1: Sure. Yeah. And when you have the one person in your audience, it's a little hard to feed off of them, so it can be challenging as an actress to do that.
2: Yeah.
1: How challenging is this role as far as you've got a lot of different characters?
3: Oh, well, at first it was a little complex because we first started the shows and I was trying to work on becoming this character and then that character, but throughout every show I always got better every single time, and it's soon become a thing where it doesn't take too much effort for me, and especially for characters like the infamous Tinkerbell, I'm able to do that with ease, and then you have Captain Hook and Mr. Darling, Mrs. Darling, all of them, and overall, it's just gotten easier and easier.
1: Well, it certainly gives you a chance to shine with all of the different characters, I think. You know, the many facets of you as an actress, for sure.
3: Oh, yeah.
0: The transitions are really intense from my perspective. I could never do it. Just switching from Mr. Darling to Mrs. Darling to Nana and... you know, changing your body, your voice.
1: Right. Sure, yeah. Right.
0: It's a monumental task for an actress. And we're getting ready for the Basin. We have Basin shows at the Basin Park, Eureka Springs, in October, November, and December. But we actually go to the park and rehearse, do dry rehearsals.
1: Okay.
0: And people are sitting around going, hey, what's going on here? But we're doing that to keep it warm. And
2: now, right. When you say you're doing it at the base, is it an outside show?
0: Yeah, so what we're I built this as a traveling show to go from city to city, and main stage was fantastic, but our stage was set up there the whole time, and what the Basin Park will help us do is practice traveling, now, packing, unpacking.
2: Is this part of the set piece?
0: Yeah, that is the set, and that ship actually comes up and reveals a back storyboard with Wendy's room in the Peter Pan set.
1: You got creative with the set, for sure.
0: Yeah, the set is... I don't even like thinking about building that thing. I remember... So I painted all that. That's the year of work there that you see that.
1: Did you write the play?
0: I personally wrote the play, but it was a combination of ideas. And that's another thing. You never know if a play is going to work. And our audience responses have been fantastic.
1: So I would say it's working.
0: Yeah. And with 20 plays, what we started doing, because Tinkerbell, she's quite evil in this play. we started adding things, and we're like trying to run the edge of how far can we go. And every single thing we added, the audience roared out in laughter. So they kind of guided what we could add to the play.
1: Okay.
0: And yeah, they never actually rejected anything we said. They just laughed more and more. So I don't know where the limits are on audience members.
1: Well, I want to know, like, the time. I know you mentioned again where it's going to be, but some more about times, you know, that type of thing.
0: Okay.
1: And how can people...
0: What we have on schedule is this is Basin Park in Eureka Springs. Mm-hmm. That's really just the dead center of town. Mm-hmm. It's on October 9th at 2 p.m. and 5 p.m., October 10th, 3 p.m. and 6 p.m., November 13th, 1:30 and 4:30.
1: November?
0: Okay. Sorry if I'm going too fast. Okay. November 13th, 1:30 and 4:30. And there's something interesting here. The 4:30 time used to be 5, but Saoirse has a play at Eureka Springs High School. And she is at the end of this. She's racing over to be what?
3: His name is One-Eyed Joe, and he's a crazy cowboy that wants is hunting for gold.
0: Yeah, that's Spaghetti Western. So November 14th, 1:30 and 4:30.
1: Okay.
0: And then, December 6th, 2 and 5 p.m. And then December 18th, 2 and 5 p.m. And a trigger warning. for December, we're bringing Santa into the play. And Tinkerbell is... Again, she's evil, and she doesn't like Santa. And just if you're bringing kids, there's a pretty good chance Santa's not going to make it, so just be ready for that if you come to our December shows.
1: Right, for sure. That's a good disclaimer to have, because
0: The one of the floating characters, we have floating characters come out of the sky, and for that show, we're going to have Elf on the Shelf.
1: Okay.
0: It's going to be some of the narration, so you'll have some really cool effects.
1: Wow.
0: Yeah.
2: I really wanted to get into, you know, some of the, you sent me of several pictures of your travels, and I don't know if we've got time for all of it. I can maybe slip through some of the pictures here. But you spent 8 years on a ship, right?
3: Yes,
2: your first I 8 years of life on a ship.
1: Oh, wow.
3: Yeah, first 8 years of life living on a tall ship. We went to Tahiti, Polynesia, American Samoa, the Cook Islands. So we were circumnavigating around the world, and then COVID shut us down. And but that's a little bit of a blessing, because that's how we found Eureka Springs, and that's kind of where I found out, I like acting.
1: Right.
3: So it was a blessing and a curse at the same time.
1: You bet. How old are you?
3: 14.
1: Oh, my gosh. Wow. Because you've done a lot in your 14 years.
0: Yeah. She has traveled. She has sailed 7,500 nautical miles. And I remember being off the coast of Big Sur. She was young enough not to have responsibilities aboard the ship. This was a ship with 9 sails. We had cannons on board. It was a proper tall ship. And we were in rough, rough conditions off the coast of Big Sur, California. And we're all jack-lined in for safety up on deck, you know, dealing with conditions. I look downstairs, and Saoirse is sliding back and forth on the galley floor as the ship's shifting, and she has turned the galley floor into a slide, and she's having a great time
1: lemonade out of lemons.
0: Yeah, kids, when they're at sea, you know, it's kids adapt, and if you have a good attitude, they have a great time out there. I remember seeing an old ship from the 1910 or 20, the same thing, a kid in Cape Horn, the most dangerous place on earth for a sailor. And these kids are just having a blast with waves washing over the ocean. So it's
1: what a unique experience. Yeah. I think that's amazing.
2: Yeah, before we run out of time, I just want to mention that this one woman play is starting at the Basin Park. Right there next to the Basin Hotel. And it's the schedule is October 9th, 10th, November 13th, 14th, and December 6th and 18th. And these will be afternoon times around 2 to 3. Okay?
0: Correct. Yeah. And, 5 in the evening.
2: You'll have a schedule posted, I guess, on Facebook and different places?
0: Yeah. Simple Ticks, the Yandere. If you go to simpletix.com and look up the Yandere, they'll have.
1: Okay. Do you have any presence on social media?
0: We do. It's, let me think here. For Facebook, Saoirse Mertere.
1: Okay.
0: Is, and you might spell that out for your listeners.
2: It's spelled S-A-O-R-I-S-E.
0: Yeah.
3: S-A-O-I-R-S-E.
2: Oh, I-R-S-E.
3: Yeah.
0: Yeah, Gaelic spelling is a little different.
2: And Mutair.
1: M-U-R.
0: M-U-R-T-A-I-R.
2: See, I get this all wrong.
0: Yeah.
1: But you can go there, and I'm sure you have information about this on your page as well.
3: Yes.
1: So that if you're wanting to check out Facebook, their face where they are on Facebook.
2: And we'll mention it several times before this happens. We have a community event schedule that we always mention. So thank you so much for driving over from Eureka Springs. We really appreciate
0: it. Great experience coming in here.
2: Yeah, thank you so much.
0: Yeah, appreciate it.
2: Take another break. Stay with us.
4: Governor Sarah Huckabee Sanders.
5: 4 years ago, I promised you I would fight every day to make Arkansas the best place to live, work, and raise a family. And I've kept that promise. We cut the income tax 25% because that paycheck is yours before it's ever the government's. And we eliminated the state grocery tax. We gave our teachers record pay raises and got back to the fundamentals of teaching, reading, writing, and math. Now student test scores are up 20% across the board. In 2024, the Biden administration said we must allow men to play women's sports. We did not comply. We won the fight to keep men out of women's sports because girls deserve to be safe in locker rooms and on the court. And when insurance companies wanted big rate increases, we didn't let that happen. Now I'm asking for your vote for four more years. 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
4: Paid for by Sarah for Governor.
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2: And welcome back to Around the Table.
1: That's going to be an interesting play.
2: It will be an interesting play.
1: For sure.
2: Yeah, I'm kind of interested. I'm kind of something that's that complicated and something that creative. I could see. You know, we've both been on the stage before, and sometimes things go awry.
1: They do.
2: We have to, you know, you have to tap dance around the problem. Yeah, improvise. And I could see where Saoirse would, you know, just take over and
1: well,
2: have a great time.
1: She doesn't let it ruffle her feathers whatsoever.
2: Anyway, so. That's over in Eureka Springs. And Eureka Springs is a great place to go and watch creative things happen. And the schedule is going to be October, November, December. A couple weekends out of each month, and they've got two shows running from 2 to 5, 3
1: yeah,
2: to 6.
1: Yeah, daily, two
2: different,
1: shows.
2: Different ones, yeah. So check that out when they put their Facebook and different schedules.
1: I'll see if we can find it, and we'll see if we can't share it on our Roundtable Facebook page. For sure. Okay, so are we going to, what are we doing now?
2: I was just going to go into,
1: close out?
2: Today is, yeah.
1: Okay. Okay, today is National Coffee Day, coffee drinkers.
2: Yes.
1: I like my coffee. Dan loves his coffee.
2: I'd love my coffee.
1: Except when it's bad, and then he doesn't like it too
2: well,
1: much.
2: Well, yeah, you know.
1: Okay, National Veterans of Foreign Wars Day.
2: The VFW.
1: And its members who have served, it honors the veterans of foreign wars and its members who have served the country.
2: Mm-hmm. Urban National Wildlife Refuge Day recognizes America's urban wildlife refugees and the refuges and their role in beginning bringing nature and wildlife conservation closer to populated areas.
1: National Biscotti Day. Let me tell you.
2: What's a biscotti?
1: Well, they're little crackers, or there's also spread. But let me tell you, when you get on an airplane, you want your biscotti cracker.
2: Why
1: and
2: is
1: I
2: that?
1: Didn't get any on the way to Cozumel, and I was a little hot about it. Not hot.
2: What does
1: just,
2: it do?
1: They're really good little cookies.
2: Oh.
1: They're really tasty.
2: Yeah, okay.
1: Now, on the way
2: I've
1: back,
2: one
1: we got a biscotti.
2: You know. Okay, and then okay. National Mocha Day, or that matcha?
1: Mocha.
2: Mocha?
1: Yeah.
2: It says matcha.
1: What do you think? What matcha?
2: Mocha.
1: Mocha.
2: Okay, didn't see the K.
1: Mocha. That's how they say that.
2: It's another coffee-related celebration, and this one's devoted to the combination of coffee and chocolate.
1: Okay, National Silent Movie Day. Okay.
2: Broadway Musical Day.
1: That one I would celebrate all the time.
2: Yeah, National Goose Day. Now
1: have
2: this
1: you
2: is
1: been
2: not
1: goosed
2: the,
1: lately?
2: Yeah, have been. Yeah, actually, it's an old observance connecting to the tradition of eating goose around Michaelmas.
1: I have no idea.
2: I'm just trying to phonetically work this thing out.
1: It's World Heart Day, a worldwide observance promoting awareness of cardiovascular disease and heart health problems, or prevention, I should say.
2: And it's also International Day of Awareness of Food Loss and Waste. Boy, don't you think Americans waste a lot of food?
1: They do.
2: Yes, yes, yes.
1: Confucius Day recognizes the influential Chinese philosopher Confucius. And I'm not even going to say that word because that's the same one.
2: All right. Had a great one. We're going to be here tomorrow. And the next day and the next day. And then we're going to go the weekend. So let's count it down.
1: Okay.
2: Tomorrow. See you then, guys.
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18: He stands by his Trump investigations that led to criminal indictments. I'm Dave Anthony, Fox News.
19: Our investigation developed proof beyond a reasonable doubt that President Trump engaged in serious crimes against our nation.
18: Former special counsel Jack Smith of the Senate hearing into those indictments related to the 2020 election and the former president's handling of classified documents.
19: I made those decisions without regard to President Trump's political association, activities, beliefs, or candidacy in the 2024 presidential election.
18: The cases were dropped after the Trump victory and court rulings. Republicans are questioning Smith about getting phone records during his investigation of members of Congress.
20: Any Democrats or just Republicans?
18: GOP Senator John Kennedy accused Smith of not even telling a judge he was seeking the GOP records.
20: Because you knew he wouldn't agree. He would say, hey, counselor, anybody who knows a law book from a J. Crew catalog knows that this violates the Constitution.
18: Kennedy then took issue with Smith's claims of being unbiased.
20: You make me want to throw up in my mouth.
18: Lindsey Clancy's back in court right now for hearing into a possible murder retrial weeks after a hung jury mistrial in the killing of her three children.
21: Then there's the motion to dismiss, defendant's motion to dismiss. Defendant ready to argue that?
22: Yes, Your Honor.
21: Okay, all right. Commonwealth ready?
18: Well, her prosecution told the judge, no, they're not ready. They need time. So that and other issues will be considered at November's second hearing. Clancy's lawyer claims a holdout juror's misconduct prevented a not guilty by reason of insanity verdict. President Trump just unveiled a new website made using AI tools.
23: With America.gov, the federal government no longer stands in your way, and it stands
0: only at your service, and that's what we're doing. We're simplifying it.
18: Soon the president will meet with AI industry leaders amid calls for regulations for artificial intelligence. 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

0: That's Garth on the original KHOZ. So glad to have you a part of this Tuesday. Temperature is going to top out around 86 this afternoon. Coming up, we'll check your forecast, get you some Lady A2 next on the original KHOZ.
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6: Sunshine mixed with clouds at times today, with highs around 90. Mainly cloudy tonight, lows level off around 65. High temperatures reach up to 92. Tomorrow, sunshine mixed with clouds at times. That's your updated forecast. I'm meteorologist Megan Mulford. Right now, 75.
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1: Governor Sarah Huckabee Sanders.
2: 4 years ago, I promised you I would fight every day to make Arkansas the best place to live, work, and raise a family. And I've kept that promise. 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And we eliminated the state grocery tax. We gave our teachers record pay raises and got back to the fundamentals of teaching, reading, writing, and math. Now student test scores are up 20% across the board. In 2024, the Biden administration said we must allow men to play women's sports. We did not comply. We won the fight to keep men out of women's sports because girls deserve to be safe in locker rooms and on the court. And when insurance companies wanted big rate increases, we didn't let that happen. Now I'm asking for your vote for 4 more years. Together, we will take Arkansas all the way to the top.
1: Paid for by Sarah for Governor.
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11: The president calls this a big thing for all Americans. Lisa Brady, Fox News, just launching a new government website, America.gov.
12: Our goal is that anything you might need from the United States government will be accessible at your fingertips and very quickly at your command.
11: It's powered by AI.
12: This is one more example of why I will never stifle the growth of technology that will be bigger than the Industrial Revolution.
11: His comments just before a lunch with AI executives, including some who've called for a slowdown because of advanced AI development outpacing guardrails. Former special counsel Jack Smith says his prosecutions of then-former President Trump over the handling of classified documents and the 2020 election had nothing to do with politics.
13: I believe there is no role for politics in the proper administration of justice. A prosecutor's decisions must be based on the facts and the law.
11: Also telling a Senate hearing based on the same facts, he'd make the same decisions again against any former president. But Republicans, including Missouri Senator Eric Schmidt, accused Smith of abusing his authority, getting phone records from members of Congress.
14: I presented him with text messages about him wanting to meet with people that could have obviously been related to the prosecution.
11: Drawing pushback from Minnesota Democrat Amy Klobuchar.
15: I think that people should have their facts straight before they accuse someone of being a dirtbag.
11: The Trump cases were dropped after court rulings and his 2024 election. A judge in Massachusetts hearing arguments as the defense tries to get the murder case against Lindsay Clancy in the deaths of her three children thrown out. Also accusing a holdout juror of misconduct in the recent mistrial.
16: Prosecutors argue that they did prove that Clancy committed the murders through various forms of evidence, and that her mental health problems do not prevent her from being held criminally accountable.
11: Fox's Nate Foy at the courthouse in Plymouth. Another hearing set for November. 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

0: That's Joe Diffie and Pickup Man on the original KHOZ. 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
8: Sunshine mixed with clouds at times today, with highs around 90. Mainly cloudy tonight, lows level off around 65. High temperatures reach up to 92. Tomorrow, sunshine mixed with clouds at times. That's your updated forecast. I'm meteorologist Megan Mulford. Right now, 77.
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0: 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Got your lunch hour coming up. 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
8: It's not just any lunch. Lisa Brady, Fox News. President Trump hosting AI executives as he doubles down on a race with China.
9: You're going to have a winner and a loser. And you're probably not going to have a second place. You're going to have a winner or you're going to have a loser.
8: The president so far not embracing recent calls from some of the tech titans he's meeting with to tap the brakes.
10: This is part of President Trump's push to be full speed ahead with artificial intelligence, which he now has rebranded to super intelligence. He told me over the weekend that he does not worry about AI going rogue and expects the industry to fix any problems that might arise.
8: Fox's Aisha Hazmi at the White House, where the president also signed an executive order launching a new website, America.gov, designed to be a one-stop shop for Americans to access government resources and powered by AI. A new argument from Lindsey Clancy's defense attorney, Kevin Reddington, that prosecutors did not prove she killed her three children.
11: Which he admitted during the actual trial. He says that he had to admit that because of Massachusetts law and that it was the only way he could actually make the insanity defense. He also took issue with some of the witnesses and the credibility of the witnesses called by the prosecution.
8: Fox's Nate Foy at the courthouse in Massachusetts, where Assistant Plymouth County DA Shannon Buckingham told the judge prosecutors did prove Clancy committed the murders and can be held accountable.
12: A defendant who has mental illness can commit crimes and can be criminally responsible.
8: No word yet on a possible retrial, but the defense wants the case tossed out and a holdout juror investigated for possible misconduct. The judge setting another hearing for November. Federal prosecutors in Texas just announcing assault charges against a Venezuelan delivery driver who was shot by ICE agents on Sunday. He's accused of sideswiping one officer and trying to hit one with his car while attempting to escape a traffic stop. 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
16: I'm Scott McCauley with this check of local and regional news on Harrison's Original KHOZ. The National Weather Service continues to monitor the upcoming system that will bring much-needed rain to the region. Current tracking has the rain arriving on Thursday with the heavier amounts expected west of Highway 65. Most areas are forecast to see 1 to 2 inches of precipitation before the rain ends on Saturday. Temperatures will be hot over the next 2 days with a cool down expected when the front passes through. The College of the Ozarks hosts an annual event that allows prospective students to preview life on the campus at Point Lookout. According to the release from C of O, it hosted its annual Bobcat Days for prospective students, juniors and seniors in high school, also transfer students, family members, and school counselors on September 15th and 16th. Bobcat Days is a time for prospective students and their families to learn about the unique programs at College of the Ozarks. As September winds down, area officials are asking the community to use the concluding days of Suicide Prevention Awareness Month to continue to help prevent these deaths. Kara Miller of the Taney County Health Department and Mac McAllister of the Veterans of the Ozarks Outreach appeared on the At Your Service podcast, part of the Branson Podcast Network, to discuss resources available to help those that might be thinking of ending their own lives. McAllister mentioned that his organization hosting the next QPR training through his group will be on October 26th at 6:30 p.m. at the Kimberling City Elks Lodge. The full podcast can be found on the Branson Podcast Network. An executive with the airline that serves northern Arkansas through the Boone County Airport visits Harrison last week. Cara Torrentino is the Vice President of Business Development for Surf Air Mobility, the parent company of Southern Airways Express. She spoke to the Harrison Rotary Club last Thursday. Torrentino shared how Southern is committed to placing 60 cents of every essential air service subsidy dollar back into the community, meaning the company purchases fuel locally, houses pilots locally, and participates in community fundraisers. Southern operates 18 flights a week out of the Boone County Regional Airport. The full release from the City of Harrison can be found at Harrison's Original KHOZ.com. I'm Scott McCauley.
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0: name is Walker. It's the Kentucky Headhunters on the original KHOZ. 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Carrie Underwood, Keith Whitley, and more coming up next on the original KHOZ.
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8: Sunshine mixed with clouds at times this afternoon, with daytime highs approaching 90. Lows dip down to about 65 tonight, mainly cloudy skies expected. Daytime highs approaching 92. Tomorrow, a blend of clouds and sun. That's your updated forecast. I'm meteorologist Megan Mulford. Right now, it's 81 degrees.
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0: That's Travis Tritt. It's Country Club. It's on the original KHOZ. How about a little bit of good news?
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0: Now, this story starts out as a sad story, but ends on a good note. A mother in Minnesota lost her daughter last year, but she donated her organs. Now, the mother was able to hear her daughter's heartbeat again inside the recipient's body. The recipient came in person to thank the donor's mother and brought a stethoscope with her so that she could hear her daughter's heartbeat once again. Coming up, Joni Messina next on the original KHOZ.
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2: A former special counsel has no regrets. Lisa Brady, Fox News.
3: I stand by my decisions as special counsel, including my decision to bring charges against President Trump.
2: Jack Smith telling a Senate panel there was evidence beyond a reasonable doubt that the then former president had committed serious crimes related to the aftermath of the 2020 election and the handling of classified documents, cases that were ultimately dropped after court rulings and the 2024 Trump election. Republicans say Smith abused his authority, obtaining some lawmakers' phone records.
4: Chairman Chuck Grassley announcing publicly for the first time that Jack Smith obtained physical copies of nearly 4,800 bank checks written by Americans who sent small dollar donations, $15, $20, $25, $30 to support President Trump from 2019 to 2023.
5: Every member of this committee ought to be outraged for what happened to their constituents.
4: In addition to members of Congress, we are learning today that some 50 news organizations, including Fox News, had some of their messages swept up because 87 White House phones from the Trump 1 administration, people that worked at the White House, were communicating with members of the media.
2: Fox's David Spunt in Washington. Police and the FBI returned to a home in Philadelphia searching for more evidence in a case tied to 7 missing women.
6: And we've just learned federal investigators have a warrant to remain at the Philadelphia home through at least mid-October. Day 2 of work at the dilapidated brick home in Philly's Olney neighborhood is done for today, but the search could soon escalate with heavy equipment.
2: Fox's CB Cotton. This according to a Philadelphia city councilman. Investigators reportedly searching for DNA and blood while using 3D photography to document that property. For now, the homeowner's son remains in federal custody on forged document and gun charges. 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

I'm here. Harrison's original, KHOZ. 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
3: High of 90 this afternoon under mainly cloudy skies. Mainly cloudy skies again tonight. Lows level off around 65. Highs level off around 92 tomorrow. Sunshine mixed with clouds at times. That's your updated forecast. I'm meteorologist Megan Mulford. Right now, 88.
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0: Clint Black and Better Man on the original KHOZ. Today's weird but true. Netflix has been around longer than Google. 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
2: The U.S. will keep its lead on AI. I'm Lisa Brady, Fox News. That bottom line from President Trump just out of a meeting with tech executives on what he calls superintelligence.
3: There was a lot of commonality in this room. It was pretty amazing, and all for the good.
2: He says there's agreement on a need for self-regulation after some executives warning risks called for a slowdown. And he says on data centers, they'll work to make communities happy.
3: I think they're going to do things for the community that will be really financially beneficial and otherwise beneficial.
2: Concerned about the impact of data centers becoming a midterm election issue. The jury now has the case against Caleb Flynn, the one-time American Idol contestant, accused of murdering his wife in Ohio and staging the scene to look like a home break-in. The defense called no witnesses and told the jury in today's closing arguments, it's not proven beyond a reasonable doubt he's the one who shot his wife. Prosecutors say there's no evidence of an intruder. The trial focusing heavily on Flynn's text messages to his mistress about wanting to kill his wife. As prosecutors reopen a sexual assault probe centered around a now barred fraternity at Cornell University, the local mayor wants other actions taken.
4: Ithaca, New York Mayor Robert Cantelmo wants a pause on all fraternity and sorority activity, as well as student gatherings that require city permits at Cornell, now that an alleged sexual assault is again being investigated. A former undergrad, only known as Jane Doe, came forward last week to report an assault she said happened in 2024 at the Ivy League school. Cantelmo, in a statement, called out the school and its police department for failing to hold the perpetrators to account and demanded Cornell set new standards for student safety.
2: Fox's Grinnell Scott. Prosecutors say a recently filed lawsuit claiming the victim was drugged and gang raped is dramatically different from a statement given to police 2 years ago. 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

0: 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It's the fireman on the original KHOZ with highs around 86 this afternoon. 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
4: Cloudy skies with a few peaks of sun this afternoon, with daytime highs approaching 90. Mainly cloudy skies expected again tonight. Lows dip down to about 68. Highs around 92. Tomorrow, a blend of clouds and sun. That's your updated forecast. I'm meteorologist Megan Mulford. Currently, 88.
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6: This is a Fox News alert. A verdict just reached in Ohio on Lisa Brady. In the case against a former pastor and one-time American Idol contestant, Caleb Flynn, charged with murdering his wife, Ashley.
7: As to verdict count one, aggravated murder. We, the jury in this case, being duly impaneled and sworn, find the defendant, Caleb C. Flynn, guilty of aggravated murder, as charged in count one of the indictment.
6: The judge repeating it for the other counts in the indictment. This only a few hours after the jury got the case. He'll face life in prison. Flynn sent messages about wanting to kill his wife to his mistress, who testified at the trial. And prosecutors say he staged the scene to look like a home break-in. The defense telling the jury any evidence was circumstantial. The gun was never found, and none of Ashley's blood was found on Flynn. But again, after just a few hours of deliberations, the jury just convicting Caleb Flynn in the killing of his wife. The president calls it a form of protection, a document signed by tech leaders today, pledging standards, responsibility, and layers of review after a big meeting on AI.
8: Leading AI executives, federal regulators, the vice president, the speaker of the House, and President Trump met for a multi-hour lunch about a technology the president says could be bigger than the Industrial Revolution.
9: I don't know if that's so, but everyone seems to think it is, and it could be substantially bigger.
8: President Trump says there was a lot of commonality in the room.
9: Well, there's a belief that there should be tremendous self-regulation, and we automatically have regulation with the Department of Justice, the FBI, all of that.
8: The president has pushed back on calls for Congress to impose new AI regulations, arguing he will not stifle growth or cede American dominance.
6: Fox's Jared Halpern at the White House. Back-to-back losses on Wall Street. The Dow down 130 at the bell. 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
3: Cloudy skies with a few peaks of sun this afternoon, with daytime highs approaching 90. Mainly cloudy skies expected again tonight. Lows dip down to about 68. Highs around 92. Tomorrow, a blend of clouds and sun. That's your updated forecast. I'm meteorologist Megan Mulford. Currently, it's 86 degrees.
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2: A quick verdict in Ohio. I'm Lisa Brady, Fox News. The jury finding former pastor Caleb Flynn guilty of killing his wife after less than 3 hours of deliberations. The one-time American Idol contestant sobbing after being convicted on all counts. His now former mistress testified against him as prosecutors focused in part on thousands of text messages.
3: There were more than 100 times in those text messages that Caleb Flynn expressed a desire to want to kill or get rid of his wife. The night before that murder, he texted his mistress letting her know that tomorrow would be a day of action and that things would change. Hours later, that is when Ashley Flynn was murdered in their home, 2 shots to her head.
2: Fox's Garrett Tenney. Prosecutors say Flynn staged the scene to look like a home break-in, and the couple's 2 young daughters were home when police arrived. The jury rejecting defense arguments the case was circumstantial. Without any evidence, Flynn fired the gun, which was never found. A new agreement between AI companies and the president aimed at AI safety.
4: Following an hours-long lunch with tech executives, President Trump says a document was signed securing the safe development of AI.
5: And they came together and they did something that few people really, it's almost like a constitution in a way.
4: The president calls the agreement morally binding.
5: I believe they're going to be used for the good, and when they're not, we're going to be able to nab them. But there's going to be a tremendous self-policing aspect.
4: The voluntary accord does require internal and external reviews. President Trump is also changing the name of AI and government documents to SI, or super intelligence.
2: Fox's Jared Halpern at the White House. The data centers needed for AI have become a hot button issue in the midterm elections. President Trump says the companies will work on helping communities. 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
2: Lows level off around 68 tonight under mainly cloudy skies. A blend of clouds and sun tomorrow. Daytime highs approaching 92. Mainly cloudy skies tomorrow night. Lows level off around 71. That's your updated forecast. I'm meteorologist Megan Mulford. Right now, it's 86 degrees.
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6: A guilty verdict in a high-profile murder case. I'm Lisa Lacera, Fox News. A former American Idol contestant convicted of killing his wife.
7: A jury in Miami County, Ohio, finding Caleb Flynn guilty on all nine counts, including aggravated murder.
8: We, the jury in this case, being duly impaneled and sworn, find the defendant, Caleb C. Flynn, guilty.
7: The judge revoking the 40-year-old's bond, setting a sentencing hearing for October 5th. Prosecutors say Flynn, a former American Idol contestant and pastor, fatally shot his 37-year-old wife, Ashley, at their Tip City home in February and staged the scene to look like a home invasion, pointing to thousands of texts between him and his mistress, Aaliyah Botner, as proof of a motive. Botner, who testified, reading messages Flynn sent her, including one stating he wanted his wife, quote, dead and gone.
6: Fox's Kristen Goodwin, the defense, had argued no murder weapon was recovered. President Trump sitting down with tech leaders this afternoon to sign a safety agreement for artificial intelligence.
9: There's a belief that there should be tremendous self-regulation, and we automatically have regulation with the Department of Justice, the FBI, all of that. But the self-regulation is very important.
6: Meta CEO Mark Zuckerberg says the agreement includes a set of principles and commitments to build internal control. Still, the CEO of Anthropic is calling for a slowdown in the development of AI, saying the technology has very real risks. In a 6-3 order, the Supreme Court is allowing the Trump administration to continue quick deportations of migrants to countries other than their own while the justices consider whether the policy is legal. The order lifts a lower court requirement for migrants to get a chance to object before being sent to countries where they have no ties. The Supreme Court will hear arguments in December. Wall Street stocks drifted lower as long-term Treasury yields ticked higher. The Dow lost 155. The Nasdaq minus 22. 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
13: 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The National Weather Service continues to monitor the upcoming system that will bring much-needed rain to the region. Current tracking has the rain arriving on Thursday with the heavier amounts expected west of Highway 65. Most areas are forecast to see 1 to 2 inches of precipitation before the rain ends on Saturday. Temperatures will be hot over the next 2 days with a cool down expected when the front passes through. The College of the Ozarks hosts an annual event that allows prospective students to preview life on the campus at Point Lookout. According to the release from C of O, it hosted its annual Bobcat Days for prospective students, juniors and seniors in high school, also transfer students, family members, and school counselors on September 15th and 16th. Bobcat Days is a time for prospective students and their families to learn about the unique programs at College of the Ozarks. As September winds down, area officials are asking the community to use the concluding days of Suicide Prevention Awareness Month to continue to help prevent these deaths. Kara Miller of the Taney County Health Department and Mac McAllister of the Veterans of the Ozarks Outreach appeared on the At Your Service podcast, part of the Branson Podcast Network, to discuss resources available to help those that might be thinking of ending their own lives. McAllister mentioned that his organization hosting the next QPR training through his group will be on October 26th at 6:30 p.m. at the Kimberling City Elks Lodge. The full podcast can be found on the Branson Podcast Network. An executive with the airline that serves northern Arkansas through the Boone County Airport visits Harrison last week. Cara Torrentino is the Vice President of Business Development for Surf Air Mobility, the parent company of Southern Airways Express. She spoke to the Harrison Rotary Club last Thursday. Torrentino shared how Southern is committed to placing 60 cents of every essential air service subsidy dollar back into the community, meaning the company purchases fuel locally, houses pilots locally, and participates in community fundraisers. Southern operates 18 flights a week out of the Boone County Regional Airport. The full release from the city of Harrison can be found at Harrison's Original, KHOZ.com. I'm Scott McCauley.
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7: Mainly cloudy skies expected tonight. Lows around 68. Sunshine mixed with clouds at times. Tomorrow, daytime highs approaching 92. Mainly cloudy skies expected tomorrow night. Lows dip down to about 71. That's your updated forecast. I'm meteorologist Laura Lockwood. Currently, 86.
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6: They signed off on it. I'm Lisa Lacera, Fox News. President Trump says the country's leading AI companies are now part of a safety agreement with the administration.
7: It went great. I've never done this one before. I've never done this location.
8: The president walked out to the White House driveway to join tech leaders about a new AI pledge to safely advance the cutting-edge technology.
9: I think what we can all agree on is that the American public and our customers want to know that what we're building is working in the way that we all intend.
8: Meta CEO Mark Zuckerberg says that means ensuring robust internal and external controls. President Trump says tech firms are also pledging to ensure communities benefit economically from new data centers being built.
6: Fox's Jared Halpern at the White House. The Supreme Court will for now allow the Trump administration to continue to deport migrants to countries other than their own while the justices decide whether the policy is legal. They're expected to hear the case in December. A fiery hearing as former special prosecutor Jack Smith appeared before a Senate panel today. He told lawmakers there was evidence President Trump and his co-conspirators used the violence on January 6th to the benefit of the president.
10: But as part of his investigation, he obtained Republican lawmakers' phone records, and Louisiana Senator John Kennedy said he did so without disclosing that part of his effort to the judge.
11: In seeking non-disclosure orders, we did not
12: disclose.
11: Didn't
12: tell him, but you're unbiased. You have no personal feelings. You make me want to throw up in my mouth.
10: Republicans said that violated a law that says lawmakers cannot be investigated for legitimate legislative work.
6: Fox's Jessica Rosenthal, former Ohio music pastor and American Idol contestant Caleb Flynn, convicted of murder in the killing of his wife. Prosecutors say Flynn staged a home invasion in February after shooting his wife, Ashley. Florida's put to death a 77-year-old man convicted in a deadly hammer attack on a woman in 1995. America's listening to Fox News.
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7: Mainly cloudy skies expected tonight. Lows around 68. Sunshine mixed with clouds at times.

0: tomorrow. Daytime highs approaching 92. Mainly cloudy skies expected tomorrow night. Lows dip down to about 71. That's your updated forecast. I'm meteorologist Ulora Lockwood. Right now, 84.
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The devil went down to Georgia. He was looking for a soul to steal. He was in a bind because he was way behind and he was willing to make a deal. When he came across this young man sawing on a fiddle and playing it hot, and the devil jumped up on a hickory stump and said, "Boy, let me tell you what. I guess you didn't know it, but I'm a fiddle player too. 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Now you play pretty good fiddle, boy, but give the devil his due. 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

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Johnny said, "Devil, just come on back if you ever want to try again. 'Cause I told you once, you son of a gun, I'm

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4: They signed off on it. I'm Lisa Lucera, Fox News. President Trump says the country's leading AI companies are now part of a safety agreement with the administration.
5: It went great. I've never done this one before. I've never done this location.
6: The president walked out to the White House driveway to join tech leaders about a new AI pledge to safely advance the cutting-edge technology.
7: I think what we can all agree on is that the American public and our customers want to know that what we're building is working in the way that we all intend.
6: Meta CEO Mark Zuckerberg says that means ensuring robust internal and external controls. President Trump says tech firms are also pledging to ensure communities benefit economically from new data centers being built.
4: Fox's Jared Halpern at the White House. The Supreme Court will for now allow the Trump administration to continue to deport migrants to countries other than their own while the justices decide whether the policy is legal. They're expected to hear the case in December. A fiery hearing as former special prosecutor Jack Smith appeared before a Senate panel today. He told lawmakers there was evidence President Trump and his co-conspirators used the violence on January 6th to the benefit of the president.
8: But as part of his investigation, he obtained Republican lawmakers' phone records, and Louisiana Senator John Kennedy said he did so without disclosing that part of his effort to the judge.
9: In seeking non-disclosure orders, we did not
10: disclose. Didn't tell him, but you're unbiased. You have no personal feelings. You make me want to throw up in my mouth.
8: Republicans said that violated a law that says lawmakers cannot be investigated for legitimate legislative work.
4: Fox's Jessica Rosenthal, former Ohio music pastor and American Idol contestant Caleb Flynn, convicted of murder in the killing of his wife. Prosecutors say Flynn staged a home invasion in February after shooting his wife, Ashley. Florida's put to death a 77-year-old man convicted in a deadly hammer attack on a woman in 1995. America's listening to Fox News.
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